0: Harry should walk behind her coffin, utterly barbaric. In response to earlier extracts, Buckingham Palace said, "Grief can cloud reason, affect judgment and colour memory in ways others do not recognise." The Bank of England's kept the cost of borrowing on hold, but issued a warning about surging energy bills. It's predicting inflation will continue to rise, while gas and electricity tariffs could leap by almost a quarter. For now, the base rate of interest remains at 3.75%, but could go up in the coming months. Economist Ben Caswell says everything hangs on the Iran war.
1: If they remain elevated for longer, that pass-through is more likely to happen. So they're going to be on watch for seeing what happens towards energy prices looking forward.
0: Noah Woods, the three-year-old found dead in a Suffolk pond on Wednesday, has been described by his dad as having nothing but love to give. He became separated from his family at a playground in Brantham on Tuesday. Police say their inquiry into the so-called Putney pusher remains ongoing. Suspect Nicholas Brandrum was found dead this week, with his family blaming the immense pressure of the investigation. Now to sport, and in the Europa League, Celtic lost 3-1 at home to Fenerbahçe of Hungary. Crystal Palace, meanwhile, were 4-0 winners against Lech Poznan, and Bournemouth were successful in their debut in Europe, winning 2-1 at Real Sociedad. And the holders Manchester City strolled into the last 16 of the League Cup after thrashing Norwich City 5-0. City will host Brighton in the fourth round next month. From Sky News, I'm Stevie Shillinglaw.
2: 1 a.m. Friday morning, officially. It's Mary Manderfield. Let's get into it.

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1: And who knew the Friday feeling would really hit at like 1:15 in the morning? But that's just how we roam, okay? It's Mary Manderfield with you, and I'm keeping you company throughout this little overnight section. I'm going to make sure that we're feeling good and pretty much ready for the weekend, okay? I'm going to make the rules, but if we can start early, then we definitely will. Jason Derulo on the way right now. The new one from Miley. If you've not heard it yet, I think you're going to love it. It's giving 80s. It's very pop. It feels powerful. And she's dropped the last name, so you know she's not messing around. This is Bass Persuades.

0: Yes, Jason. That's what we're doing. Mary Manderfield with you. It is officially Friday. It's the 18th of September, the month that is just running away with us, but we've got a vibes with it. The shops are filled with Halloween bits, so I'm like, oh, wow. That's the next thing, isn't it? Get your pumpkins out. Rihanna on the way, and Lewis Capaldi plays after this.
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3: Outside, gloomy skies, a persistent drizzle, and a chilly wind blowing from the west, north, east, and south.
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It's Hits Radio, and that's Taylor Swift. Do you know what? I did mention earlier that the shops are, like, going full force for Halloween, of course. That's, like, our next big occasion. But yesterday I did walk past a sales assistant, or I guess, like, a visual merchandiser in the shop window of a clothes shop. She was just there on the floor carefully painting and, like, putting together garlands. And I thought, what's she making? And I look up, and it was, like, a wreath and lights and a tree. She was making the Christmas display. And I thought, oh my word, I can't. It's too early. I know it's less than 100 days to go, but no, let us have one celebration at a time, please. But do you know when you just got to do your job? You're like, yeah, if you want me to make the wreath, I'll make the wreath. I've got Dasher on the way. And do you know what? Speaking of December, this is December 10, Us Against the World. See-

0: Dasha. And hey, I've got my boots on too. You can hear me clip-clopping, literally, from a mile down the street. I feel like everyone's heads turn. I'm like, this is just what a girl has to do to keep her toes warm, all right? The seasons have changed. Even though Zara Larsson is saying summer isn't over yet, all right? Midnight Sun on the other side of this.
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And that's the Sugar Babes. You know, I talk about songs being attached to certain memories and certain moments in your life. 2005, that one came out. So it was the year that I left primary school. And you feel so grown and that no one can tell you anything because you're like, yeah, I'm going into year seven. And what? But I didn't know anything. I was just a little girl. I was just a child vibing out to like the best pop music ever. But you know what? 2005, that was the same year Tom Cruise jumped onto Oprah's sofa. Do you remember that? Because he was so in love and he wanted to scream it from the rooftops how much he loved Katie Holmes. Brad Pitt and Jennifer Aniston, they were donezo. And it's when The Office premiered. Some big moments, a big

0: with the shape of. Do you know what? We are coming close to 2 a.m. So shout out to anyone who is working right now. I know that Michael is, and he's on a big job. So, you know, you're holding it down. You're doing great. After two, I've got a little bit of TLC because we all deserve a sprinkling of throwbacks. And Olivia Dean for you as well. Don't go anywhere.
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15: Top stories this hour. Princess Diana's brothers accused the King, as Prince Charles, of being giddily elated following her death in 1997. The allegations are among several made in Earl Spencer's new book, which Buckingham Palace responded to on Wednesday by saying grief can cloud reason. The Bank of England's given strong hints about likely interest rates in the coming months, but kept the cost of borrowing on hold. The base rate remains at 3.75%. That's despite a rise in inflation in August. Governor Andrew Bailey says everyone's watching the impact of the Iran war on fuel prices.
16: So far, that feed through has been quite subdued, but it is early days. Unfortunately, the longer these high energy prices go on, the more difficult this becomes. And we flagged this very clearly today.
15: Three-year-old Noah Woods has been described by his dad as having nothing but love to give, following confirmation of his death in a pond in Suffolk. The toddler became separated from his family at a playground in Brantham on Tuesday, triggering a widespread search. Leaked documents revealed how Sir Keir Starmer planned to launch a fight back after May's elections. The 50 pages seen by Sky News show a list of new policies, some of which have been announced by Andy Burnham since he took over. Holders Manchester City strolled into the last 16 of the League Cup by thrashing Norwich City 5-0. City progressed to meet Brighton at home next month, and teenage debutant Floyd Samba scored two. Manager Enzo Maresca thinks the 17-year-old did a great job.
17: Yes, satisfied, not just for the two goals. I think for the entire performance, it was good.
5: He didn't play many games as a nine. We tried in the last 2-3 days. And as I said yesterday, it's very good also finishing the action. So it was a good game for him.
15: Now on to the Europa League, where Celtic lost 3-1 at home to Ferenc Varos of Hungary. Crystal Palace were 4-0 winners against Lech Poznan, and Bournemouth were successful on their debut in Europe, winning 2-1 at Real Sociedad. From Sky News, I'm Stevie Schillinglaw.
0: Friday, Mary with you, nice and early. It's just gone 2 a.m. TLC on the way. Right now, Olivia Dean.

Greatest Hits Radio. And you just can't go wrong. Clean Bandit, Sean Paul, Anne Marie. I think if you have got a child who you currently have enrolled into learning a musical instrument, or maybe they're part of an orchestra and they're resisting it a little bit, I would point to Clean Bandit and say, do you not think these are like the coolest people on earth? And they've all got a violin bow in hand or a cello and they're just doing their thing. I think it's amazing. Right, good morning to TJ, who is one of those overnight workers who actually loves it and can't imagine actually working a day shift. A night shift is where it's at. Do you know what? We're taking it. We're running with the perks. Best thing is being able to go to the supermarket after your shift and it is empty. I do that quite a lot. Like, do you know what I mean? I just go in, I'm like, no one's here. I'm going to run down the aisles as if it's a place I own. Right, let's have the script. God.

0: That's Kygo and Ava Max. It is Friday morning. It's the 18th of September. Lots to look forward to this morning, as well as the weekend. The weekend is just enough to look forward to in itself, right? Stick around. I've got Alex Warren on the way and a big party tune from Calvin Harris.
1: 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Good for your wallet, for peace of mind, and of course, that old car. 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

You're listening to Hits Radio. And that's Calvin Harris. Merry keeping you company and lots to look forward to this weekend, including the launch show of Strictly Come Dancing. Yes, tomorrow, 7:25, I am sat. Get me on a sofa, get me my snacks. I cannot wait for the outfits, the live band, the contestants. It's going to be so good. And we've got three new hosts, right? It's a real switch up to the show. And I think all eyes are going to be on them. No pressure. Emma Willis, Josh Widdicombe and Johannes Radebe. And they've said they haven't really like planned. Well, they're kind of doing lots of tests at the moment of like, who's going to be where? So it's not like, oh, one replaces Tess and one replaces Claudia and one's back. No, they said they're doing it their own way. They're brand new. They're kind of changing it up. I think they're going to be excellent. Cannot wait. That's tomorrow. And we'll debrief. We'll debrief next week. Eminem.

0: true sound of the early 2000s. Eminem and Dido on the way. Joe, Taylor Swift, and just wanted to let you know, we actually have a whole hour of throwbacks. That's happening from three. I'll tell you more about it. Don't worry, I'll tell you more about it.
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Midnight Crew on Hits Radio. And that's Joe, Mary with you. Do you know what I have missed over the summer? It's walking down the street, headphones in, listening to quite a moody song, a little bit like that one, and feeling like I could be in a music video. You know, kind of wrapped up, taking a coat. You know when you cross your coat over you, left side, right side, and then you kind of shrug your shoulders and step on a crunchy leaf, and maybe you have a coffee or a nice tea in your hand. That to me is awesome, okay? And those are the kind of days that I am so looking forward to over the next few months. Am I the only one that does these like ultra specific scenarios in my head and then I think, ah, yeah, I'm content, I've done that now, stepped on the crunchy leaf. Do you know what? This song does feel like a bit of a throwback to summer, but I'm not mad about it. It's another featuring 54 Ultra.

Okay. A whole hour of throwbacks. 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It's the vibe we need. Sometimes it's the energy boost that is required at this time. And we are doing it from 3 a.m. Pure throwbacks only. And do you fancy a little sneak peek?

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10: The top stories this hour. Princess Diana's brothers claiming in a new book the king sounded giddily elated on the phone following her death in 1997. Earl Spencer also alleges His Majesty called her chubby before their wedding. In an earlier response to the release of some extracts, Buckingham Palace said grief can cloud reason and colour memory. Royal biographer Robert Hardman attended Diana's funeral.
11: I watched how upset Charles was. And he really was. I mean, he was more moved, more upset than anybody else there. So it's not necessarily the picture that people will recognise, but this is how Charles Spencer remembers it.
10: Meanwhile, the King's confronted tech bosses with concerns about what he calls existential dangers if AI goes rogue. He's urged them to put safety first during a speech to executives. Despite holding interest rates at 3.75% yesterday, the Bank of England's laid the groundwork for them going up in the future. Wednesday's jump in inflation and warnings about high energy bills to come mean borrowing costs could soon increase. Noah Wood's father has paid tribute to his son, calling him the sweetest and most innocent boy. The three-year-old was found dead in a pond after going missing in Suffolk on Tuesday. Now to the Europa League, where Celtic lost 3-1 at home to Ferencváros of Hungary. Celtic pulled themselves level, but manager Martin O'Neill says after that, they lost their way.
12: Got the equaliser just before half-time and then conceded a really poor goal. And from our viewpoint, just with the minute when the fourth official puts up. So you're 2-1 down at half-time, we're hit on the break for the third goal. We had a number of balls flashed across the box even in the last 20 minutes. We didn't get there to the front post.
10: Crystal Palace were 4-0 winners against Lech Poznan. Bournemouth were successful on their debut in Europe, winning 2-1 at Real Sociedad. And holders Manchester City strolled into the last 16 of the League Cup by thrashing Norwich City 5-0. And Ireland's continuing its boycott of Eurovision. It's been confirmed it won't enter the song contest next year because of the involvement of Israel. From Sky News, I'm Stevie Shillingham.
0: This is your reward for being awake so early. OK, 3 a.m. Mary with you and a whole hour of throwbacks.

Kesha, do you know what? It came out in 2009. Do you think she was the one that predicted the app TikTok? And she knew it was going to be huge and she thought, let me make a song that goes alongside it. Who knows? Before that, Duke Dumont, and this is how we're doing things. A whole hour of throwbacks up until four. We are reminiscing and we are taking a nice little stroll down memory lane with some of the biggest and best tunes, including Jamelia, Superstar. We've got Years and Years coming up. Right now, Will Smith is just giving us a little dose of sunshine. This is

0: That's Bruno Mars. Before that, Jamelia with Superstar. Do you know that that song's actually a cover? Yeah, it was a Danish pop singer called Christine Milton who released it first in 2003. But some of the lyrics have changed, and trust me when I say Jamelia's version, it makes a lot more sense. All right, we've got Fat Joe and Ashanti on the other side of this.
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8: And now, the weather.
9: Outside, gloomy skies, a persistent drizzle, and a chilly wind blowing from the west, north, east, and south.
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1: And is it a problem if we were in our fields with the Backstreet Boys so early on a Friday morning? I don't think so. Before that, Major Lazer, DJ Snake and Mo, and it's Mary Mandelfield with you, pressing play on the biggest and best throwbacks, okay? Sometimes a little lift in our mood and our energy, it's exactly what we need, especially those of you working the night shift, okay? I've got Freemasons for you right now. This is Watching from 2006.

0: feel like I could be on a boat. A sunset cruise, something like that. Hey, our realities might look a little bit different right now. It's all good. We can go wherever we want in our minds. I've got Grace on the way and Katy Perry with her big kind of breakout tune, I Kissed a Girl, on the other side of this.
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on Hits Radio. And you know what? Mike Posner, he did well, because that song was basically inspired by him feeling really frustrated with dating. And all of us can have those moments where you think, what am I doing? Like, this isn't working. But he actually made it into a song that did really well. It was this one specific woman on his university campus who had kind of blanked him. I guess, you know. Put it into a pop song. It peaked at number 6 on the Billboard Hot 100, which is not bad at all. Right, Blue on the way. And right now, I love this duo, Tiny Temper and Jess Glynn. If they would like to come together today and make a new song, I'm so here for it. I'd love to facilitate that. But right now, from 2015,

0: about, do you know what? A whole hour of throwbacks. I love that. I love that. But let's carry on with the good vibes, because we're coming up to 4 a.m. and I've got you for the next 2 hours. I want to hear from you. 0333 2020 800 on the WhatsApp. Go on, give me a message. I'll give you a shout out. Friday feelings. It's all good. You've got the news on the other side of this.
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12: The top stories this hour. Errol Spencer's written that his sister, Princess Diana, had sometimes contemplated ending it all, but her love for her son stopped her. More claims from his memoir have been released in the Daily Mail. Our royal correspondent, Laura Bundock, says the book also makes claims over the then Prince Charles's reaction following Diana's death.
13: Describing the phone call from Prince Charles after she died, he writes, "Unlike my other callers who were stunned, barely able to articulate their condolences and offers of help, he sounded giddily elated, like a lottery winner."
12: Buckingham Palace hasn't responded to the latest claims, but on Wednesday said that grief can cloud reason. Despite holding interest rates at 3.75% yesterday, the Bank of England's laid the groundwork for them going up in the future. Wednesday's jump in inflation and warnings about high energy bills to come mean borrowing costs could soon increase. The father of a boy who was found dead in a pond after going missing in Suffolk says his son was the sweetest child. 3-year-old Noah Woods became separated from a relative while visiting a playground in Brantham on Tuesday. Voting in Russia's parliamentary elections is underway for the first time since the war in Ukraine started. The ruling United Russia Party is expected to win. Teenager Floyd Samba stole the show with 2 debut goals as Manchester City eased into the EFL fourth round with a 5-0 victory over Norwich. Winger Allen marked his first appearance by getting on the score sheet, and City boss Enzo Maresca says he has attacking options.
14: Different competition, we have many games. For sure during the season, the ones that they play tonight, for sure during the season they are going to play Premier League game or Champions League game. Jeremy Doku is close to be back. Antoine, Ryan Makedo. We have different kind of wingers. Hopefully we can use all of them.
12: And now to the Europa League, where Celtic lost 3-1 at home to Ferencváros of Hungary. Bournemouth, meanwhile, were successful on their debut in Europe, winning 2-1 at Real Sociedad. And Crystal Palace beat Lech Poznan 4-0. From Sky News, I'm Stevie Shillinglaw.
0: It's Friday morning, 4 a.m. Mary, still with you. Let's have some Taylor Swift right now.

J-Lo on Hits Radio. 4:15 on your Friday. Good morning to Jan. I love my jet-setting listeners. You guys are actual gems. Been listening on Rayo from Borneo. 26 degrees at night. And between 34 and 36 in the day. Super humid. Tropical thunderstorms. She sent some photos. Looks absolutely incredible. And yeah, it's definitely not a 26 degrees situation in the UK at the moment. The nights, man, the temperature has dropped. I'm having to relearn all the settings in my car again. How do I clear the window? How do I make sure it's warm on my legs, but they're not too warm the other parts of my body? Oh, it's actually too much to think about. I need a little handy guide and then, like, to laminate it and stick it on my dashboard. Right, I've got details to make me a winner on the way, because it's today we're giving away all that cash. Right now, Somba on Hits Radio.

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0: Today is the day we are giving out loads and loads of money, and it could be all yours. 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And then you've got to think what you're going to spend that money on. I don't think it'd be difficult. I just think, like, what would be the first purchases? 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But I've got faith in you. 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Over 18s only. You can enter at makemeawinner.co.uk as well. You're also going to find phone entry details and all the rules to this network competition there. As I said, the lines close today at 5pm, and then Gemma Atkinson could be calling you. Just answer to win that cash. £555,000 paid straight into your bank account. Enter now, and I'm wishing you loads of luck. Got throwback from James Arthur and Anne Marie. And Ray plays after this.
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0: 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I tell
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I'm saying with music like that, there is no reason to not have total Friday feelings, all right? The weekend is around the corner. We are up and awake before a lot of people, so we get to make the most of a Friday, right? And I want to hear from you. 0333 2020 800 is the WhatsApp number. Janine has already been in touch and says, Mary, I am so excited for the weekend. I'm doing a park run tomorrow morning. And then I'm seeing my nephew on Sunday and we're going to a city farm. Super cute. Super, super cute. My Friday feeling is of great joy because obviously I finish work pretty soon, 6 a.m. My bestie doesn't. He works a 9 to 5, but I don't see him enough. So I said, can I come around for lunch and just chill with you all day whilst you know, get on with work? And I'll try my best not to distract you. So I'm very excited for that because I think a Friday is the only day he'd actually let me do that. Drop me a WhatsApp. Let me know what your Friday feeling is and I'll make sure to give you a lovely little shout out. It can be big, it can be small. Right now, Ella Langley.

0: Kelly Clarkson. Since you've been gone. And we are talking since you've been gone. Friday Feelings on Hits Radio. It's Amy's 44th birthday tomorrow. Happy birthday, Amy. So that is the Friday feeling, just enjoying the last day of 43. I hope it is all it's cracked up to be. Good morning to Brad as well, who's working today and working tomorrow. So he just soaks up the energy of other people excited for the weekend. I like that for you. Sometimes you need to just look around. See why everyone else is so excited. And I've got more pictures from Jan in Borneo. I'm seeing wildlife. I'm seeing nature. I'm seeing beauty. And you're making me want to book a trip. So glad you're having such a good time. Right, here on Hits Radio, I think we should talk Doctor Who. Yeah, it's getting a real refresh that we'll get into after this. And Lewis Capaldi plays next.
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Sabrina Carpenter on Hits Radio. It's Friday, the 18th of September. Do you know what? Doctor Who. The last Doctor was Shuti Gatwa. And it was a bit of a sudden exit. But we now know that we're getting like a whole new vibe for Doctor Who. But you do have to wait a little bit. They're talking 2028 to 2029 for a new series. But maybe it's good. Maybe it's good to have a little bit of a break. It can come back even stronger than before. You never know. Right now, Katie B and Jax Jones. This is Last Day of Summer.

0: That just makes me feel like I want the summer right back here. Katie B and Jax Jones. Do you know what? We're going into this new season. And I know I've been talking about having to kind of find all the clothes that you've forgotten about for almost a year. But you do discover some gems. There's something about pulling out a jumper that you've not seen in ages. Wow, this is really nice. Whoever bought this? It's got a great fashion sense. All the while, you're the one who bought it. You just forgot that you had it, all right? Good morning to Robert, who's listening from his smart speaker. Of course, joined by his rescue cat. I love that. Right, we are coming up to 5 a.m. A little sneak peek of what's to come. You've got music from Miley, that new one, Bass Persuades, which really like packs a punch. Got a throwback from Adele. Got that big summer tune from another in 54 Ultra. All good stuff. Plus details to make me a winner, of course. And the latest news on the other side of this.
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20: The top stories this hour. More revelations released from Earl Spencer's memoir claim the then Prince Charles sounded like a lottery winner following Princess Diana's death. A book's being published nearly 30 years since his sister died in 1997. Earlier this week, Buckingham Palace responded to previous extracts saying grief can cloud reason. Royal biographer Robert Hardman says other claims in the book don't seem to make sense.
21: He talks about how his father had romantic leanings towards the late Queen when he was a young Aquarian. I'm afraid by the time Johnny Spencer was a query to Elizabeth II, she was a very happily married mother of two. So, I mean, that simply just wasn't the case. But maybe that's how it's remembered in family folklores.
20: There was a warning the energy price cap could jump by nearly a quarter next year, despite the cost of borrowing being kept on hold yesterday. The Bank of England's also signalled interest rates could go up in the coming months. Noah Woods' father has paid tribute to his son, calling him the sweetest and most innocent boy. The three-year-old was found dead in a pond after going missing in Suffolk on Tuesday. Voting in Russia's parliamentary elections is underway, with the ruling United Russia Party expected to win. It's the first time voters have headed to the polls since the war in Ukraine started. Ferencváros piled misery on Celtic with a 3-1 win in their Europa League opener at Parkhead. They lost to Rangers in the League Cup at the weekend and will meet them again in the Scottish Premiership on Sunday. Martin O'Neill says there is no better game to put things right.
0: Sunday's a big game. It's a big game anyway, regardless. And we will be still actually in front regardless of the result by the time the international break starts. But even so, we'd want proper performance against Rangers for the fans and for ourselves.
20: Crystal Palace were superior to Lech Poznan as they put 4 past a Polish team, and Bournemouth beat Real Sociedad 2-1. Meanwhile, Manchester City set up a meeting with Brighton in the fourth round of the EFL Cup after beating Norwich 5-0. 17-year-old Floyd Samba scored 2 on his debut. From Sky News, I'm Stevie Shillinglaw.
1: Early birds, I have got you. It's 5 a.m. Mary Manderfield with you. Adele on the way and Taylor Swift now.

0: 5 years down the road.
1: Alex Warren, this is Hits Radio. Mary with you, nice and early. Quarter past five in the morning, and I've got to tell you, it's a good day to get up and get going. It's a Friday. It's pretty dreary outside, but that means it can only get better,
2: right?
1: Understand my logic, yeah? The weekend's around the corner. We're giving away loads of cash later on today. We are letting the good times roll. So make sure you are up, out of bed, get started with your day, get a move on, get grooving, and have a little dance to this one. Another M54 Ultra on Hits Radio.

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0: Today, I can guarantee someone will win £555,000. 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
0: 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It's for over 18s only and you can enter at makemeawinner.co.uk. That's where you're going to find the phone entry details and all of the rules for this network competition. Hurry though, because it is 5pm today that the lines close and then Gemma Atkinson could be calling you. Just answer your phone to win the cash. And good luck. We carry on with the Friday feeling. It is feel good vibes over here from Zara Larsson, Olivia Dean. Don't go anywhere.
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Yes, Zara Larsson, you're listening to Hits Radio on a Friday. We are feeling so good. I've heard from Remy, who is just loving a Friday morning. She says, I have more energy than I normally would. And I only had a couple of hours sleep. Listen, it's all good. It's near the weekend. And I've got great news for you. 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Dates for your diary, Friday the 20th of November. That's BP Pulse Live in Birmingham. And then Saturday the 21st of November, Co-op Live in Manchester. 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You know it's going to be such a fun night. All you have to do is like bring a bestie or your sister or your brother or your mum, your dad or your cousin or your kids. Bring someone that you love and honestly, you'll have the best time ever. And keep listening because we're going to be announcing that lineup very, very soon. Gaga and Bruno Mars on the way. Right now, Harry Styles. Throwbacks live. Dates for your diary. Friday the 20th of November. That's BP Pulse Live in Birmingham. And then Saturday the 21st of November, Co-op Live in Manchester. 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You know it's going to be such a fun night. All you have to do is like bring a bestie or your sister or your brother or your mum, your dad or your cousin or your kids. Bring someone that you love and honestly, you'll have the best time ever. And keep listening because we're going to be announcing that lineup very, very soon. Gaga and Bruno Mars on the way. Right now, Harry Styles.

0: Gaga and Bruno Mars. Good morning to Melvin, who's listening in whilst at work. It is Friday morning, and I've got good news coming up. And it comes in the form of something that's very small, very fluffy, and very cute. Don't go anywhere. It's radio.
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such a vibe. DJ Sammy on Hits Radio. Friday feeling, that's what it's all about today. Mary Manderfield with you. Oh, I was going to say for a lot longer. No. For 10 more minutes. Oh my gosh, I've just about got time to tell you about a new discovery from Bolivia. Gorgeous country in South America. And they have found a new species of cat. Yeah, it's a wild cat. It looks like a house cat almost because it's tiny and it's got all these like gorgeous spots. But it's actually, they found it's like a proper wild cat, you know? Its cousins are lions and leopards and tigers. Yeah, first new discovery in 100 years. Don't get too close to it, though. Like, it could actually claw your eyes out. But it looks very cute and very fluffy. That's good news, isn't it? Hi, Ariana Grande. Hate That I Made You Love Me on Hits Radio.

0: you the best. Lewis Capaldi, I hope if you were a passenger at the moment, you were looking out the car window with the rain rolling down the windows, feeling like you're in a music video. That's the best way to experience it. Listen, your Hits Radio Breakfast is on the way. It's the last day of the week, which means your Friday shouts. And Will is off to focus on Big Brother and Strictly. I mean, it's a big old weekend ahead. I can't wait for the Strictly launch. Make sure you listen in, and I'll be back with you on Monday. Have a great weekend.
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15: Top stories this hour. The family of a missing 13-year-old girl from Bolton say they just want her home nearly a week after she disappeared.
16: Lilia, if you see this appeal, please know your family love you, miss you, and just want to know that you are safe.
15: Lilia was last seen getting on a bus from the Trafford Centre on Saturday afternoon. Here's Chief Superintendent Helen Critchley.
16: The last confirmed sighting of Lilia was at 1:50pm on Saturday afternoon, the 12th of September. We believe she boarded a 247 bus at the Trafford Centre in the direction of Altrincham.
15: Anyone who was on the bus is being urged to get in touch with GMP. In a statement, her family say she's not in trouble and they love and miss her. The Prime Minister will meet his Irish counterpart, Taoiseach Micheál Martin, in Manchester today. It'll be the first time an international leader's visited Number 10 North, where they're expected to discuss further strengthening the UK's relationship with Ireland. Andy Burnham's called it a historic and proud day for Manchester. Teenager Floyd Samba stole the show with 2 debut goals as City eased into the EFL fourth round with a 5-0 victory over Norwich. The 17-year-old son of former Blackburn defender Christopher was the star as the holders set up a match with Brighton in the last 16. The Leopards face Wakefield Trinity tonight in a huge game as the eliminator stage if the Super League gets underway. Both sides know victory keeps their season alive. Joe Offengawi is a loose forward and prop forward for the Leopards. He says he expects a dogfight.
17: The build-up, the intensity rises, you know, as much as we got to be prepared, you know, I know that they're going to be prepared as well, so it's going to be very, very, expecting a big dogfight. Both two really good teams that know how to move the ball, know how to score tries, go at it, so very excited.
15: And Hits Radio co-host Will Best has announced he and his partner Toby Rose are expecting their first child together. The 41-year-old shared the news on Instagram with Big Brother co-host AJ Odudu among those sending their congratulations.
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15: Cloudy today across Manchester and the northwest with some rain later in the afternoon. Highs of 17 degrees Celsius. That's the latest. I'm Alex Corns.

0: Good morning.
1: Morning.
0: It's Friday the 18th of September. The weekend is here.
1: Woo!
0: It's Fleur and James this morning, though. Will is getting Big Brother and Strictly ready, so he's not here.
1: I can't believe it's the first day of Strictly tomorrow.
0: No.
1: I'm so excited. Today is also day two of Fleur East's Grand Piano. I am so excited for today's Grand Piano. I think it's going to go today.
0: Oh, yeah?
1: Yeah.
0: I mean, it is the same note as yesterday.
1: I know, exactly.
0: If you missed it, you want to be listening. And someone today will win £555,000. It'll be in your bank account before the day is over. Imagine that. We'll give you all the details before 6:30.
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0: Great song. DJ Snake and Justin Bieber, Let Me Love You on Hits Radio. Good morning.
1: Morning.
0: Did you know that you can buy red telephone boxes?
1: I think I've seen this, yes.
0: Yeah, they cost $3,000.
1: Wow. So.
0: But the cool thing about it is they're not just ones they've made bespoke. These are actually retired telephone boxes.
1: Okay.
0: So they've got history.
1: They're $3,000?
0: Yeah.
1: But there's loads of them just sat in the street not doing anything.
0: Yeah, they're just hanging about.
1: I'm just going to take one of those.
0: You can't. But the cool thing is people are transforming them into some really interesting things, like outdoor toilets.
1: Love that.
0: Someone's created a little mini bar inside it. That's cool,
1: isn't
0: it?
1: That's really good.
0: It's like in the house, someone made there's an outdoor shower.
1: Also great. I'd kind of like to turn it into maybe a lift. You could put it in your living room and then have it go down to like a secret dungeon.
0: Oh, and what would be in that dungeon, James?
1: You know, odds and ends.
0: Mm-hmm. A little storage room with it.
1: A little storage room for cast off men.
0: Bits and bobs. I think I'd make it into like a little karaoke booth.
1: Okay, that's better.
0: Soundproof so that my 2.5-year-old Nova can go in there and do her singing.
1: Yeah, that's a really good idea.
0: Nice, wouldn't it?
1: You could make it like safe as well. You could cushion it.
0: Yeah, cushion it. I'll have a camera in there so I can monitor her.
1: but also have it on mute.
0: Yeah,
1: obviously.
0: Yeah, on mute. Obviously. Yeah. See, I don't want to stun
1: her. Okay, we need to find $3,000. Where are we going to find $3,000?
0: Yeah,
1: let's buy one.
0: I don't know. Well, I mean, you could buy many if you win on Make Me a Winner. £555,000 is going to be won later today. Imagine, just fill the whole garden with them. That'd be fun, wouldn't it? Let's get this one. Is the Fugees Ready or Not on Hits Radio? Ready or Not.

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1: Yes, for your chance to win, text the word WIN to 63103. Good luck. Will Best isn't with us this morning, so we're going to dish all the dirt on his launch performance on Strictly.
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14: Temporary lights on New Islington at Winder Drive due to gas main work, whilst over in Woodford, Chester Road at Moor Lane has lights for water main repairs. Meanwhile, in Longsight, Dickinson Road near Wiley Street has lights for telecom cable works until the 28th. Also, Gould Street in Ancoats is closed from Rochdale Road to Durant Street. Look out for lights on Chapel Lane at Clifford Road in Wilmslow until Tuesday for gas main work. That's the latest. There's more on our website.
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0: John Newman, Love Me Again on Hits Radio. Good morning.
1: Good morning.
0: So Will isn't with us this morning. He's busy getting ready for Big Brother and doing Strictly rehearsals. So we can gossip about him behind his back.
1: I'm so excited. So Strictly launch show tomorrow night. We find out who Will's dancer is.
0: Yes.
1: Obviously, it's going to be one of the short ones.
0: Yeah, obviously.
1: What are we saying? Yvita?
0: Yeah, it's definitely Yvita. Diane. Yvita, isn't it?
1: Is it Yvita? Who else is short?
0: She's the shortest one, so it's
1: got
0: to be her.
1: Right, got it.
0: Yeah, yeah,
1: got it.
0: Makes sense.
1: So we'll find out tomorrow. And he's doing like a big group dance.
0: Yeah, there's a huge performance.
1: He has actually shown us videos.
0: He has.
1: So Fleur, look, you won the show. You basically came second.
0: Mm-hmm.
1: Joint second.
0: Yeah. Runner up.
1: What are you saying?
0: My rightful place. Okay. I saw a very early clip of him.
1: Yeah.
0: And he said, you see that person there? Because I couldn't spot him. There's a lot of people involved. Mm-hmm. Did you see that one there that's going the wrong direction? That's me.
1: Mm.
0: And then I watched it, and yeah, he was going the wrong direction. He did mess up a few steps, but hey. It's all about the journey on Strictly, isn't it?
1: Mm.
0: It's all about the journey. We don't want you to start and be amazing. Otherwise, where have you got to go?
1: Yeah, it's a good point. But he doesn't want to embarrass himself, though, either.
0: No, I don't think he's in the embarrassing category. One thing I will say, he has got loose hips.
1: Mm.
0: And those are going to stand him in good stead.
1: I have no idea. I don't have an eye for it at all. But I was surprised at how not necessarily good he was yet.
0: He's got room to grow,
1: right? I don't
0: want
1: to say bad, but...
0: He's got room to grow. And they put him in really tight trousers. And let's face it, that's what we all want to see.
1: It is, but his legs are a bit skinny.
0: Okay.
1: He's got skinny legs, but I'm worried about the boy.
0: I'm worried about the boy.
1: Don't tell him I said this if you're listening, by the way.
0: Yeah, I hope he's...
1: This is between us.
0: His fiancée might be listening.
1: No, shut up, she won't.
0: Toby, we love him. He's going to be so great.
1: But she doesn't listen when he's on the show, so perhaps she is listening today.
0: Yeah, exactly. Let's get this on at Shakira and Burna Boy. It's Die Die on Hits Radio.

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0: Every Thursday and Friday, we bring you the biggest shows to add to your Disney Plus watch list. These are the shows we think you need to be watching right now.
1: Yeah, okay, listen. Top of our watch list is Furious, and this is such an amazing new show. If you've not seen it, it's like a gripping thriller on Disney Plus. It's from the producers of The Dropout, and it follows an FBI agent hunting for a mysterious female killer as the line between justice and revenge begins to blur.
0: Or you can watch The Bear. I love this show. It's about food, family, and the insanity of the grind. If you love food, if you love drama, this is the one. Because the food, I mean, you're just salivating watching the show.
1: Don't watch it on an empty stomach.
0: Right? It looks incredible. Its fifth and final season is out on Disney Plus right now. So go and get watching all the episodes now.
1: Stream Furious and The Bear on Disney Plus. 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
0: Nice. It is Friday. So send us your Friday shouts right now. Send us a WhatsApp or you can send us a voice note. We want all of your voice notes. 0333 2020 800. That's 0333 2020 800. What are you up to this weekend? Who deserves a Friday shout? Voice note us right now. 0333 2020 800. On the way, Calvin Harris, Benson Boone, and we've got a Lady Gaga's Goo Goo Gaga update.
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15: Slow traffic on the A57 Hyde Road and Mottram Moor at Mottram, adding around 10 minutes to your journey. Meanwhile, you may want to allow a bit of extra time because Gould Street is closed from Rochdale Road to Durant Street in Ancoats until Monday due to emergency gas main repairs. Look out for temporary lights on Mottram Road at Acres Lane in Staley Bridge. Finishing today also on Simondley New Road at Pennine Road in Glossop for water main work. That's the latest. There's more on our website.
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1: We've just got more info on Lady Gaga's new baby.
2: Oh my God, yes, Gaga.
1: It turns out it's a baby girl. And she's called Rose.
2: Amazing.
1: Her full name is Rose Bean Polanski.
2: Bean?
1: Bean.
2: Bean.
1: It's a cute name, isn't it?
2: Is it?
1: Rose Bean. What okay. Do you mean?
2: I guess Rose is cute.
1: Yeah. Date of birth, 9th of June, 2026.
2: Wow.
1: This baby has been around for a bit.
2: Yeah.
1: And we're only just finding out about little Rose. Congratulations to the happy couple. I didn't think she'd go with Rose, though. I thought maybe she'd do something a bit more creative.
2: Yeah, what were you thinking?
1: I don't know. Like Monster?
2: Monster, yeah. I mean, I guess that's probably her pet name. I like Rose. I think that's quite cute. Rose,
1: it's a cute
2: it couldn't
1: name.
2: Be Rose, though, could it?

0: But Lady
1: Rose,
0: I did expect a bit more, maybe. Bean, I don't know if I like Bean.
1: Yeah, I don't know about the Bean.
0: That's weird.
1: She saved her, though, by making it her middle name, so no one ever really has to know.
0: No one will know. No. When I have a kid, I'm going to make their middle name Sausage.
1: Nice. Just bury the sausage. And earlier this week, we spoke about some of the world's biggest artists posting GTA 6 teasers. Well, overnight, it was announced we are actually getting GTA 6 the album.
0: I'm actually so excited
1: about
0: this.
1: This is huge, isn't it?
0: This is massive, yeah.
1: 34 original songs made just for the game. One of the first times this has ever happened for a video game ever.
0: Yeah, I don't think they've ever done an album for GTA
1: before.
0: It's
1: cool, isn't it?
0: It's really cool. And like, artists have done original songs.
1: This is going to be the new thing now, isn't it? I think this is going to happen now for every game. Six have been released from artists including Travis Scott, Kylie Jenner's ex.
0: Brilliant.
1: Hits radio artist Morgan Wallen. Let's check this out. You know where I am, you know where I've been. Whenever you want the last thing you need. Oh, yeah. Riding in your car to the store.
0: It's not your car, though, is it?
1: No. How nice.
0: I love that one. That's great.
1: It's nice, isn't it?
0: I've been listening to these a lot yesterday, actually.
1: Mm-hmm.
0: Have you heard the Pink Panther's Fred Again one yet?
1: Oh, yeah, that's
0: that
1: a good
0: amazing.
1: One.
0: That one's
1: vibes. Oh, I like it. Pink Panther's and Fred Again. And then we have Rolling Stones legend Keith Richards, who's made a track. Oh, yeah.
0: Oh, yeah.
1: This is like when you're riding back from the nudist commune, isn't it?
0: You picked up some chicks there in the back.
1: Good times. I like it. This is going to be good.
0: I can't wait.
1: I like that there's an
0: album. You are going to lose me for like a month when this game comes out.
1: Yeah, have you booked off time as well, like everyone else?
0: No, I'm just going to call in sick, to be honest.
1: Okay, fine.
0: It's just really sad. I'm soft-launching it.
1: He's soft-launching his sick week now.
0: I'm feeling quite unwell.
1: What's this? Oh, there's another track that's going to be featured on GTA 6.
0: Right.
1: Mm.
0: Yeah, Fleur East, Broken Mirror.
1: What's this? Oh, God.
0: See, this would be so good in GTA 6.
1: Can you imagine?
0: Please re-release this.
1: On your way to the club. Imagine.
0: If you told me that was in the game, I'd be like, yeah.
1: Would you really?
0: 100%, yeah.
1: That is a throwback.
0: Sick.
1: Wow, I hate that you found out that that song exists. It's
0: like
1: never going to escape.
0: It's my ringtone.
1: It's Rihanna, it's Disturbia on Hits Radio.

0: Disturbia on Hits Radio. Oh, if only we had some Rihanna music for GTA 6.
1: Oh my god, that'd be
2: so good.
1: Maybe
2: we will. I haven't announced the full track list.
0: Oh, to be fair. Come on, Riri. Give us what we want.
2: And Rockstar Games have enough money to pay Rihanna.
0: They do.
2: So, actually, I feel like you might be onto something there.
0: She could give us one track.
2: Yeah, come on, Rihanna. Even 10 seconds would be enough.
0: Just 10 seconds.
2: My favourite song was Cake, and that was only like a minute and a half.
0: Literally, and it just repeated.
2: Yeah.
0: Oh, Rihanna, so give us good. What we need.
2: Come on.
0: It's Friday, so send us your Friday shouts right now. WhatsApp us, voice note us. We want all the voice notes. 0333-2020-800. That's 0333-2020-800. What are you up to this weekend? Who deserves a shout? We would love to hear from you. 0333-2020-800. Plus, today is the day. Someone's going to win £555,000. We'll tell you how to get in the draw next.
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2: The top stories this hour. The family of a 13-year-old girl from Bolton who's been missing for coming up to a week have issued a desperate plea for her to come home.
3: Lilia, your mum has asked me to read the following. Lil, I love you so, so much. We all need you back home, safe and well.
2: Lilia was last seen getting on the 247 bus towards Altrincham at the Trafford Centre. Her family say she's not in any trouble and just wants her home safe. Here's Chief Superintendent Helen Critchley.
3: It is currently unclear how long she stayed on the bus or where she got off. And we are asking for anyone who was on the bus and remembers seeing Lilia to get in touch.
2: The Irish Prime Minister will be the first international leader to visit Number 10 North later. The PM and Micheál Martin are expected to discuss trade and security in Manchester and then visit Irish communities in the region. Andy Burnham's called it a historic and proud day for Manchester. A Greater Manchester mum is calling for better support after her early menopause diagnosis following cancer treatment left her feeling painfully isolated. Campaigners say there's no national figure for how many young women experience premature menopause while in remission. Rachel Craft was diagnosed in her early 30s, she says she struggled to get the help she needed.
4: Being diagnosed at 32 sent me into a panic. It was always one of those things that you always get when you're older and how would it impact my kids? That was such a big thing. Then it was just because you feel so isolated, you just feel that you don't count.
2: Well, the Department for Health and Social Care says no woman should feel left without support after cancer treatment and says its renewed women's health strategy makes menopause care a core priority. City set up a meeting with Brighton in the fourth round of the EFL Cup. They trounced Norwich 5-0 with a second-string team. 17-year-old Floyd Samba, son of ex-Blackburn defender Christopher, scored twice on his debut. Winger Alan also got himself a debut goal. And Man Met's been labelled Modern University of the Year as well as University of the Year for scholarships and bursaries in the Times and Sunday Times Good University Guide. The University of Manchester and MMU placed second and fourth best in the North West, respectively.
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2: Cloudy today across Manchester and the northwest, with some rain later in the afternoon. Highs of 17 degrees Celsius. That's the latest. I'm Alex Corns.
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26: 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It's 7:02. You're listening to Fleur and James today. Someone's going to win £555,000. That is guaranteed.
27: That's a lot of money.
26: Big money. 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
28: Oh, my God. 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Oh, and we've just put our house on the market because we couldn't afford it.
26: Oh,
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27: 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So if you've entered this week, make sure you are ready after five. 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
26: Oh my gosh, it's a matter of hours. 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Good luck. Coming up, the voice notes are pouring in. It's time for your Friday shouts.
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0: Yes, Jess Glynn, Hold My Hand on Hits Radio. Do you know what? It's Friday. It's the weekend.
1: Woo!
0: And it is time to shout you out.
1: Yes,
0: send us your Friday shouts right now. WhatsApp us. Voice note us. We want a frenzy of voice notes coming in, okay? 0333-2020-800. What are you up to this weekend? Who deserves a Friday shout?
1: Scream if you want to go faster.
0: Yeah. Ethan says, morning. I'm driving from Swansea to Leeds today to return my work van for my last day of work before heading to the airport to fly to Spain for a week.
1: Yes.
0: And then I start my new job.
1: Muchas gracias.
0: Yes.
1: And
0: happy
1: some
0: Friday.
1: Other Spanish. How'd you say happy Friday in Spanish?
0: Hey, Friday, Friday.
1: I think you might get cancelled for that.
0: I have no idea.
1: Annie says, I'm getting ready for work at the local hospital. I'm so ready for the weekend.
0: Yeah, you are.
1: Enjoy that local hospital, Annie. Feel free to be more specific if you're texting in.
0: Dave has sent this in.
2: Today is the big work night out. I'm talking drinks at lunch, fake meetings all afternoon in the diary. I cannot wait.
1: Yes, fake meetings.
0: Yes, Dave.
1: Another fake meeting. Our meetings are all fake as well, but that's just because of the bosses.
0: Jordan says, can't wait to watch Will's pigeon legs on Strictly tomorrow night.
1: Don't say that. We can say that, Jordan.
0: Yeah, you can't say that, Jordan.
1: As long as you vote for him.
0: Yes. Erin sent this in.
3: Morning, guys. As a proud Newcastle United women's season ticket holder, I'm going to be at the game on Sunday watching the Laffers play Sheffield United. Home for a big win to the end of the season. It's all going good so far. Have a great weekend and come on, Team Will on Strictly.
1: Yes, Team Will. I think Erin was talking about football there. So
0: she's a season ticket holder, apparently.
1: Happy for Newcastle.
0: That's exciting.
1: Away football. And we've had this message from Amber. Feeling blessed that I don't have to do the Great North Run again this weekend. My body is still cooked.
0: Yeah, it is.
1: Amber actually said a different word there, but we changed it.
0: Okay. Well, shouts coming in. 0333-2020-800. That's 0333-2020-800.
1: Imagine just waking up right now at 11 minutes past 7.
0: Yeah. Good morning.
1: And hearing an air horn in your face. Sorry about that.
0: We are bringing you the Friday energy. Keep your plans coming in. We want to shout you out and show you some love. Here's Coolio and LV. It's Gangsta's Paradise on Hits Radio.

0: LB Gangster's Paradise on Hits Radio. Good morning.
1: Good morning.
0: It is the weekend.
2: Woo.
0: And we are shouting you out for Friday. Thank you to Carlos, who has sent us Happy Friday in Spanish. Feliz Viernes.
1: Feliz Viernes, Carlos.
0: Gracias, Carlos.
1: Gracias.
0: Thank you for that. I was really reaching.
1: Au
0: I was trying to find something that connected, but I couldn't figure it out. Karen says, going to ABBA Voyage on Sunday. Can't wait.
1: Oh, please take me with you. I haven't been this year. It's a regular thing.
0: This year,
1: Ryan says, hi, Flo and James. I'm looking forward to going to St. Andrews tomorrow with my Uncle Phil to see Birmingham City versus Middlesbrough. What football team do you guys support?
0: Arsenal.
1: I'm very neutral, obviously, as the Match of the Gay reporter on the show. I've got to stay very neutral.
0: I'm not at all. North London forever.
1: I honestly hate that.
0: We've also had this voice note in.
3: Good morning. It's only Nesbitt's birthday. Oi, oi. Come on.
1: Happy birthday, Nesbitt.
0: Big up, Nesbitt. I love that.
1: That's a great name. Is that a kid?
0: It's a great name.
1: So good.
0: We've had this sent in from Angie.
4: We're going for a night away in a little deluxe room to celebrate. First of all, it was our wedding anniversary last week. Ooh. And secondly, it's my husband's birthday on Tuesday. So it's kind of a present for him.
0: Oh, deluxe.
1: I bet it is.
0: Deluxe room. Wrap yourself in a bow, Andrew. You are the prize.
1: Yes.
0: Keep the shouts coming. 0333 2020 800. Let us know your weekend plans and we will shout you out. On the way, we've got BB Rexa and a game of Useless.
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2: Delays on the M61 southbound at Junction 1, the Swinton interchange, with around 10 minutes expected. Meanwhile, the A57 Regent Road and M602 are seeing the usual inbound congestion into Manchester, also adding around 10 minutes. Look out for temporary lights on London Road at Adlington Park due to emergency gas main repairs until Wednesday. Also on Mottram Road at Acres Lane in Staley Bridge due to telecom cable works. That's the latest. There's more on our website.
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0: Teddy Swims Lose Control on Hits Radio. It's Friday, it's 7:25, and do you know what? I think it's the perfect time for a game of Useless. This is the game where being wrong is right. Answer 10 questions incorrectly in the fastest time. And right now, stepping up to play, we've got Kath. Good morning, Kath.
1: Good morning, how are you?
0: Good, Kath, how are you?
1: I'm okay.
0: Okay. You seem unsure with that answer. What's going on, Kath? Can't talk to us.
1: Just on the way to work. I'll be pulled up at work in about 20 seconds.
0: Okay. Okay, nice. And that's probably why you're like, I'm okay.
2: trying to find a parking space. Lovely, Kath.
0: I love that. Okay, well, let's remind you of the rules of the game. All right. If you go off topic, if you repeat an answer, if you get the question right, then a time penalty of 10 seconds will be added to your time by James, the Losercator. And James, yeah, how are you feeling today?
2: Listen, we've had a nice time so far this morning. We've had a good show. I don't want to ruin it. So, Kath, hopefully you won't get any time penalties today. But it is, of course, on your shoulders that that pressure rests.
0: Ooh. I love it. Okay, so the time you have to beat, Kath, is 45.5 seconds. Do you think you got it in ya?
1: I'll give it my best shot.
0: Okay, that's what we like to hear. Right, your 10 questions start in 3, 2, 1. Do you use your lungs to breathe?
1: No.
0: What insect is the symbol of Manchester?
1: Ant.
0: What year did Susan Boyle go on BGT?
1: 1989.
0: Where does Egyptian cotton come from?
1: France.
0: Who are Nottingham Forest playing this weekend?
1: Blackpool.
0: Where's the Christ the Redeemer statue located?
1: France.
0: Who's the main character in Harry Potter?
1: Ronald Weasley.
0: Name a city in New Zealand.
1: Adelaide.
0: What does a butcher sell?
1: Fish.
0: In total, how many pennies are in a pound?
1: 10.
0: Stop the clock! Ooh. That was fun. That was really fun. I thought you did all right there, actually, Kath.
2: Wow.
0: Let's go over to our Losercator, James.
2: Okay, well, listen, Ronald Weasley is a pretty big character.
0: Not main one, though.
2: I don't know, I mean, he's kind of a main character, isn't he?
0: He's not the main.
2: Well,
0: the main.
2: I guess Harry Potter is the main.
0: Thank you.
2: You did say France twice, so that is a time penalty.
0: Oh, gosh.
2: That's a shame. Britain's Got Talent wasn't on air in 1989, so I don't know if that is technically off topic or not.
0: No, it's a year,
2: really,
0: isn't it?
2: Annoyed about it. Listen, it's a Friday.
1: Oh, really?
2: I'll let you off. It's a Friday.
0: Come on, mate.
2: Don't beg. It's embarrassing. Your time was 42.4 with 10 seconds added. It's now 52.4.
0: You were so close.
1: I know.
2: Also, a butcher does sell fish, babe.
0: Do they?
2: Yeah,
0: don't you go to the fishmonger?
2: Oh, no,
0: for that,
2: you're
0: then?
2: Right. You're right. Sorry.
0: you're going to your butcher's for your cod, are you?
2: It's all knives, isn't it?
0: I love that. Oh, Kath, how'd you feel?
1: I know. Yeah.
2: Are you doing anything nice this weekend to make it feel better?
1: I am, actually. I'm catching up with my besties tomorrow. They're bringing my honorary princess doggy to meet me.
0: Aww.
1: And I'm going to my great-nephew's house for his birthday. He turns 7 on Sunday.
2: Happy birthday to your nephew.
0: Beautiful. Well, have a lovely weekend with your besties.
1: Thank you, and you.
0: Bye. Okay. You need to get in touch right now. The time to beat is 45.5 seconds. The annoying thing is, everyone has managed to beat that time, but then as soon as they get a time penalty, it takes it over.
2: They're not fast enough, and they're not useless enough.
0: Mm-hmm. Well, if you want to play on tomorrow morning's show, actually on Monday morning show, then call us 0333 2020 800. That's 0333 2020 800, and we'll be playing tomorrow morning. Let's get this on. It's Taylor Swift.
2: Monday morning.
0: Thank you. Thank you, friends.

0: living, I'm living, so we turning up. Yeah, we turning it up.
1: Ariana Grande, No Tears Left to Cry on Hits Radio. Good morning.
2: What a great song. Good morning.
1: What a tune. Hits Radio Live is back. Oh, yeah. Two massive nights of your favourite hits and throwbacks live.
2: That's right.
1: Get the dates in the diary.
2: So it's Friday, the 20th of November at BP Pulse Live in Birmingham, and Saturday, 21st of November at Co-op Live in Manchester.
1: Yes.
2: And Will's seen the lineup.
1: Yeah, he
2: That's
1: has.
2: Why
1: don't
2: he's
1: know.
2: Not here today. He's been removed from
1: don't
2: the studio.
1: Who he's been talking to, mate. That's out of order.
2: It is.
1: He's
2: I'm
1: seen
2: excited,
1: it.
2: Though. The look in his eye told me it was good.
1: Yeah, he did say, he was like, it is huge. Can I just say one name? And we were like, oh my gosh, are we allowed to do that? He nearly did let it slip, didn't he?
2: He did.
1: It's very exciting.
2: And he said it's going to sell out in like 15 minutes flat. That's
1: he did
2: what
1: say
2: he actually
1: that.
2: Said.
1: He did say
2: so,
1: that,
2: so
1: yeah.
2: Who knows?
1: Yeah.
2: But you don't want to wait, just in case. So get your tickets now before the lineup drops at hitsradio.co.uk and keep listening because we will announce the lineup soon.
1: Ooh. And seeing as it's Friday, we want your Friday shouts. Let us know what your weekend plans are. 0333 2020 800. That's 0333 2020 800. You can send us a voice note as well, and we will shout you out on the way. Alex Warren and a huge throwback from Mary J. Blige. Stay there.
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20: There are delays on the M61 southbound at Junction 1. The Swinton interchange turn off, adding around 15 minutes to your journey. Meanwhile, you may want to allow a bit of extra time because the A57 Regent Road and M602 are busy heading into Manchester with a 10-minute to get through there. Also slow is Walkden Road and the A572 Lee Road at the M60 Junction 13 in Worsley, taking around 15 minutes. That's the latest. There's more on our website.
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eventually. So if our time is running out, day after day, we'll make the mundane a masterpiece. Oh my, my, oh my, my love, I take one look at you, you're taking me

0: Guys, Family Affair on Hits Radio. It's Friday. You know what that means. We are bringing you the Big Friday Energy. And we are getting your shouts. Let us know your weekend plans and we will shout you out.
1: Yes, our WhatsApp is 0333 2020 800. Send us a message, send us a voice note, send us a pic. Kath says, get today out of the way. Tomorrow, off to Cape Verde.
0: Oh, amazing. I'm so jealous.
1: Everyone's going on holiday right now.
0: So good. Nikita says, two more short days at work, then 7 days off. Going on holiday in North Wales. Yeah, everyone is going on holiday.
1: Amazing. Are you going to do, I was about to call it Ben Foden. Ben Foden. It's not called that. It's called Ben Nevis.
0: Ben Nevis.
1: Sorry.
0: Going to do Ben Nevis, are you? Let us know, Nikita. 0333 2020.
1: Are you going to do Ben Foden?
0: That's a whole other question. We've got Mo on the line. Good morning, Mo.
2: Good morning.
0: Hi, how you doing?
2: I'm all right, thank you. Are you all right?
0: Yeah, not bad, Mo, not bad. I want to know what your plans are for the weekend.
2: Right, the last few months, we bought a house, and me and my wife, we lived up not far away from her mum. So what's happened, straight away since the 10th, we start refurbishing the house. We've got a new roof, a new the walls, everything new. So she decides, she said, I'm so sorry, I can't live here.
1: Really?
2: What do you mean? She, yeah. So, why? So, first of all, I'm allergic to dust.
1: Allergic to dust?
0: She's allergic to dust?
2: Yeah.
0: Okay.
2: Yeah.
0: Okay.
1: Right.
2: And then it said, right, what do you want to do? I said, I'm going to move with my mum for a couple of months.
1: Hold on. So you're refurbishing you and your wife's house, and she's left you, basically. Your wife's left you.
2: She didn't left me really, but she's like, I can't cope with the dust.
1: That's an excuse, Mo. I can't deal with dust. That's such a lie.

0: Are you serious?
1: What do you want me to do then? Say, oh, here you go. I've got a bed in the living room. Keep moving the bed corner to corner. Just 1 week in another corner. Next week, I don't know. Hopefully, I'm not going to move to the kitchen because, you know what I mean?
2: That is so funny, Mo.
0: Have you finished it then, the house?
1: Hopefully, we'll finish it by Sunday. Hopefully, next week,
0: right.
1: I will be with my wife again.
0: We need to speak to your wife.
1: Imagine go home and just like silent, only me.
0: Pop the radio on. We'll keep you company.
1: I put the radio on. I carry on.
2: Oh, bless you, Mo. Well, it's good motivation to get it done, isn't it? Your wife will be back with you soon.
1: Hopefully, Louise will be back soon. And we'll move to our beautiful house again.
2: Okay,
1: so
2: well,
1: be all right.
2: We'll look forward to that moment very soon.
1: Thank you so much. Have a great day.
0: I think she might be moving on. See you, mate.
2: Bye.
1: Have a nice day. Bye bye. Bye.
0: God, I'm emotional listening to him.
2: No, stop it. Okay, keep your messages coming in. 0333 2020 800 and we will shout you out momentarily.
0: Nice.
2: It's Stella Lefty, it's Boston on Hits Radio.
0: Game's gone.

0: 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Good morning.
1: Morning.
0: We're having a lovely Friday, aren't we? So many messages coming through. It's exciting.
1: I still can't believe Mo just now. I was serious about getting his wife on. I think we're going to try and track down Mo's wife to see if she really is allergic to dust.
0: Yeah, she's moved out of the house because of the renovations and she claims that she's allergic to dust. It's been months now. Mo just wants his wife back.
1: Mate.
0: So we need to talk to her. We definitely need to talk to her. Stuart has sent this voice note in.
2: Ready, kids? It's Friday, yeah! Saturday, Sunday, what? It's Friday, yeah! Saturday, Sunday, what? Boom, boom! Have a good weekend, guys! Bye. Friday vibe! Say bye! Bye!
1: I love Stuart so much.
0: He's got the kids in back
1: I
0: on
1: really
0: it as well.
1: I really want to be in Stuart's car.
0: I love that.
1: That's so funny.
0: Yeah, it's so much fun. Andy says he's off to Manchester tomorrow for a Netflix audition.
1: Good luck, Andy. Smash it. Sarah and Phil say, tell Will we'll be watching him in Strictly on Saturday.
0: Oh,
1: can't
0: amazing.
1: Wait to see his tiny short legs. No, I actually added that.
0: Oh,
1: last
0: you've added that. Yeah, I was going to say, what is this? Coming up in the next 30 minutes. I'm going to tell you how you can win £555,000 today. My grand piano is back. Guess the song and you'll win a grand. And someone on this team knows nothing about something we all think they really should. Find out who it is next.
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20: Top stories this hour. The family of a missing 13-year-old girl from Bolton say they just want her home nearly a week after she disappeared.
21: Lilia, if you see this appeal, please know your family love you, miss you, and just want to know that you are safe.
20: Lilia was last seen getting on a bus from the Trafford Centre on Saturday afternoon. Here's Chief Superintendent Helen Critchley.
21: The last confirmed sighting of Lilia was at 1:50pm on Saturday afternoon, the 12th of September. We believe she boarded a 247 bus at the Trafford Centre in the direction of Altrincham.
20: Anyone who is on the bus is being urged to get in touch with GMP. In a statement, her family say she's not in trouble and they love and miss her. The Prime Minister will meet his Irish counterpart, Taoiseach Micheál Martin, in Manchester today. It'll be the first time an international leader's visited No. 10 North. Andy Burnham's called it a historic and proud day for Manchester. The Greater Manchester Mum says there's got to be a better support system for young women experiencing early menopause following cancer treatment. Campaigners say the UK doesn't count how many young women are pushed into menopause by treatment. Rachel Craft says she was left feeling alone and ignored.
22: It got to the point with the joint pain that I couldn't get up the stairs, so I ended up being put on some antidepressants because nobody knew how to deal with the issues that I was having, because nobody seemed to realise that they were related to the menopause.
20: The Department for Health and Social Care says its renewed women's health strategy makes post-menopause care a core priority. Teenager Floyd Samba stole the show with two debut goals as City eased into the EFL fourth round with a 5-0 victory over Norwich. The 17-year-old son of former Blackburn defender Christopher was the star as the holders set up a match with Brighton in the last 16. And Man Met has been announced as Modern University of the Year, as well as University of the Year for scholarships and bursaries in the Times and Sunday Times Good University Guide. The University of Manchester has been named second best in the Northwest.
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20: Cloudy today across Manchester and the northwest with some rain later in the afternoon. Highs of 17 degrees Celsius. That's the latest. I'm Alex Corns.
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0: Good morning.
1: 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Happy Friday.
0: Yeah, it's the Hits Radio Breakfast Show. 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That is guaranteed. That money is life-changing.
1: That could be you listening right now. 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
0: My gosh, just imagine it right now. 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
1: And I've got two words for you if you win. Compound interest.
0: Oh, beautiful words,
1: babes,
0: that we all would love to hear. Our mate, Will Best, has announced some very big news, and it's not strictly related. So we're going to check in with him in a bit.

0: Yes. Miley Cyrus, Midnight Sky on Hits Radio. Good morning.
1: Well, it was a good morning. We're about to speak to producer Bob Amato.
0: Hey. Yeah, we've learned something very new about him this morning that's surprised us quite a bit.
1: Yes, you've probably heard Bob Amato. He hosts the Wheel of Truth on the show every Wednesday. Matt, you're Australian?
2: I am indeed Australian.
1: From the Bogan West Coast? East Coast?
2: East Coast, Brisbane.
1: How long have you lived in the UK now?
2: About 9 years.
1: 9 years. And you have British citizenship?
2: I do. I got it 2 years ago.
0: Oh, okay. That's great.
1: Okay, all right. Congratulations. That's
2: brilliant.
1: Thank you.
2: I like being a Brit.
0: So, you've been in the UK 9 years. British citizenship, all of that. Yeah, great. Congrats. You've never heard of Cockney rhyming slang?
2: No. And why would I need to know about this?
0: So, never heard about apples and pears? No dog and bone?
2: I've heard, like, get your dog a bone.
0: Right.
2: Is that Cockney rhyming slang?
1: What does that mean, get the dog and bone?
2: Get the dog a bone.
1: Okay. Wow.
0: I love it. So you have no idea what it is?
2: No idea.
0: Producer Harvey told you that he was Hank Marvin yesterday.
2: Yeah.
0: What do you think that means?
2: I don't know. Like, does Marvin have a handkerchief?
1: No.
0: Handkerchief?
1: No.
0: No, Hank, it means Marvin. It means he's starving. Hank Marvin.
1: Cockney rhyming slang.
2: Hank Marvin.
0: Starving.
2: I'm starving. But yeah. Hank doesn't rhyme with I'm.
0: No, Marvin rhymes with starving.
2: Right, but what's Hank?
0: That's how it works.
1: It
0: doesn't matter what Hank is. Okay, listen.
2: Why?
1: It's the second word or the last word.
0: Yeah, it replaces an ordinary word with a phrase that rhymes with it.
2: Okay, fine.
0: So dog and bone is phone.
2: Right.
0: Apples and pears.
2: Okay.
0: Stairs.
2: Okay.
1: Yeah. I can't believe you've never heard.
2: I just don't understand why this is even a concept. Like, why not just say the actual thing?
0: I'm sure there's no slang that exists in Australia that we wouldn't understand.
2: Yeah. Not at all.
1: Why don't you have this in the citizenship test?
0: Yeah, I was going to say.
2: There's some pretty like rogue things you have to learn about on that citizenship test. So I'm surprised this wasn't.
0: I'm going to start a petition to get it included.
1: Yeah, me too.
0: As the resident EastEnder,
1: I'm going to start a petition to get him, Matt. That is deported.
0: Oh my god!
2: Never
0: put producer Problemato out of his misery. Can you make him feel a little better? What's something that everybody else knows but you don't? What have you just learned that everybody else has known all along? Send us a WhatsApp. You can send us a voice note right now. 0333 2020 800. That's 0333 2020 800. Tell us about the thing that everyone around you knew and you didn't. Let's get this on. It's K-pop Demon Hunters Golden on its
2: My
0: radio.
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0: K-pop Demon Hunters Golden on Hits Radio. Good morning.
1: Good morning.
0: We've been asking you, what's something that everybody else knows, but you don't?
1: It reminds me of when I thought a spag bowl was a bowl of spaghetti.
0: Yeah, you did.
1: Not a bolognese.
0: There was also a time where you pronounced the herb thyme as thyme. That was quite fun. I will never forget that. I will hold that dear for many years.
1: Rebecca's message saying, Jaffa Cakes is apricot jelly, not orange.
0: What?
1: Gosh, I didn't know that.
0: Apricot jelly? Are you joking? That's amazing. I didn't know that. Well, someone else has got in touch with theirs. Good morning, Matt.
2: Good morning, guys.
0: Hey. So, Matt, tell us something that everyone knew that you didn't.
2: So, I was today years old when I realised that Bjork was not a member of ABBA.
0: Sorry? Bjork?
2: Yeah, so I thought in ABBA you've got Benny, Agatha, Annifrid and Bjork.
1: Agnetha.
2: Sorry, that's it, yeah. Sorry, okay, I don't know two members of ABBA there.
1: And it's Bjorn, right? Not
0: yes.
1: Bjork.
2: Yeah, no, I know that now, but I've lived my whole life thinking it was with a K, and Bjork is actually a separate artist.
0: What? So wait, you never saw a Bjork video? You never listened to a Bjork song?
2: No, and this makes me feel incredibly silly, but it's like I've been living under a rock, but Bjork is an artist in her own right, but I just thought she was part of ABBA.
1: You thought she'd gone solo?
2: I thought she did a Robbie and thought, you know what, I'm doing this on my own. But
0: that's wild. Did you not at any point look back on the ABBA videos and see that Bjork was never there?
2: Yeah, but then I kind of assumed Bjork was the geezer's name alongside Benny.
0: Just hilarious.
1: Wow.
0: That is wild.
1: Have you ever seen
0: you're on your own there.
1: Yeah. Have you seen Mamma Mia?
2: Yeah, I've seen Mamma Mia. I've even been to ABBA Voyage.
1: Oh, my God.
2: I was watching Bjork. Matt, were you there, like, going,
0: when's Bjork coming out, then? Where is she?
2: I was thinking she only going to do one song at the end.
1: You must have found the Brits very confusing last year. This year.
2: Yeah, incredibly. I thought, am I missing something here? But, yeah. I know now, so for future reference.
0: That is such a unique one. I don't think we'd find anyone else who thought that, to be honest.
2: I'll take that.
0: Thanks for calling.
2: Cheers, guys.
0: Bye.
1: Tina's message just saying, Hank Marvin was a musician.
0: Oh, see, I knew what the Cockney rhyming slang was, but I didn't know about Hank Marvin.
1: I didn't have a Scooby-Doo on that one.
0: Very
1: clue.
0: Nice.
1: That
0: clue.
1: One's clue,
0: that's
1: Matt.
0: Clue, problematic.
1: Yeah, he's not listening.
0: Just in case you're wondering. Bored. He's not listening. He's tapped out again. That's why he misses all these things. Right, we have very important breaking news to give you before 9 this morning. We're going to get Will Best on the phone.
1: Yes.
0: Who has some big news.
1: Ooh.
0: And it's not Strictly
1: you
0: either.
1: You want to hear this.
0: Mm-hmm. Stay there. Manchester's
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25: Delays on the M61 southbound at Junction 1 for Swinton Interchange with around 10 minutes to get through there. Meanwhile, you may want to allow a bit of extra time because it's slow on the A57 Hyde Road at Mottram, also adding around 10 minutes. Whilst over in Salford, the A57 Regent Road and M602 inbound is busy. Look out for temporary lights on the A635 Manchester Road at Friesland Lane in Greenfield due to gas main work. That's the latest. There's more on our website.
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0: Get up, Jason Derulo, Want to Want Me on Hits Radio. Good morning.
1: Good morning.
0: Oh, yeah. It's 8:27. I think it's the perfect time for this.
2: Blair East Grand Piano.
0: Now, yesterday, I kicked off a fresh season of my grand piano. If it's your first time here, each week I'll reveal a new note that I'm playing on my grand piano. If you can guess the song from the notes I play to you, you will win a grand. It's very exciting, isn't it? And you'll also take the title of the ultimate grand piano champion. I'll play you one note across the week, and if nobody gets it, then I'll add a brand new note on every Monday morning. And if you guess the song correctly, you win a grand. It's as simple as that. Or is it? Or is it? Okay, it's time for me to play this week's note. Listen very carefully. Here it is.
1: Oh, yeah. So obvious.
0: There it is. Can you correctly guess the song I'm playing on my grand piano? The lines are now open. Call me on 0333 2020 800. That's 0333 2020 800. Lines are open for the next 2 minutes. You need to be over 18 and we'll select someone at random. 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
1: I just can't believe you've made grand piano even more annoying. I didn't think it was possible.
0: It was just too easy, James. It was just too easy.
1: It's ridiculous.
0: 0333 2020 800. Call me right now and good luck. In 10 minutes, we're talking to Will on the show, who has some major news to share with you. And it's not strictly related either. You do not want to miss it. Here's Zara Larsson, Midnight Sun on Hits Radio.

0: Zara Larsson, Midnight Sun on Hits Radio. 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
1: Fly East's Grand Piano.
0: That's right, it is back. My grand piano. Guess the song from the notes I'm playing on the piano and you'll win a grand. I just played you the first note of the song, and on the line hoping to win a grand is Danielle. Good morning, Danielle.
2: Good morning.
3: Hello.
0: How are you doing today?
2: I'm very well, thank you. You both okay?
0: Yeah, not bad, Danielle, not bad. Not bad at all. Okay, so are you mad as well that I'm playing one note per week, or do you think it's just...
2: A little bit.
3: Thank you for being honest, Danielle. Thank you for telling her how it is. She needs people to hold her to account. She won't listen.
0: So you've been listening along to Grand Piano. You know how it works. You've been playing along every morning.
2: Yes.
0: Okay, great. And how confident are you feeling in your guess today?
2: I don't know. I feel a little less confident now.
3: Mm. Have you already spent the money in your head? Do you know what you'd spend a grand on?
2: No, not yet.
3: Okay.
0: Okay, well, let's hear the note one more time. Here it is. Okay, Danielle. What song do you think I'm playing on my grand piano?
2: Is it Kanye West, Runaway?
3: Oh, my God.
0: Danielle.
3: Kane West.
0: Are you serious?
3: Back again.
0: So, do you remember the last game of Grand Piano? And we had this song guessed, I think, three times. And we even had someone come on and say it was Kane West, which was hilarious. Of course, this is a brand new song, but it's just so funny that you've guessed the same song.
3: I forgot. It's a new song. It could be.
0: It could be.
3: It could be Kane West.
0: Kane West is on everyone's minds. Well, Danielle.
3: Oh, my God. That would be such a bold move for you to choose that as well.
0: It would be.
3: It's the sort of thing Fleur would do.
0: Danielle, I can tell you that from the first note, your guess is incorrect.
2: Kane West.
3: I thought you had it for a second. I really did.
0: Oh, Danielle, thank you so much for calling.
2: Thank you. Bye-bye.
3: Have a good day, Danielle.
0: Oh, man. Well, the grand piano returns on Monday morning at 8:30, and I'll be bringing you the second note. So make sure you're listening on Monday morning at 8:30. And you'll want to stay right there because we're talking to Will next on the show, who has some major news to share with us.
3: I honestly think we're all going to cry.
0: I think we might. Stay right there. Will Best is up next with some huge news. Here's the script, The Man Who Can't Be Moved on Hits Radio.

0: The script, the man who can't be moved on Hits Radio. Good morning. It's Fleur and James. And if you're wondering where Will Best is, well, he's on the line right now. Good morning, Will.
1: Oh, hi, guys.
2: Oh, hey.
0: Hi, Will.
1: How's it going?
2: We miss you.
1: Hi.
0: Sorry, you're asking us how's it going. How's it going for you, Will? For those that...
1: Yeah.
0: We're actually annoyed with you, to be fair, because you announced some big news on a social media post on Instagram, and it was a carousel post, and we had to scroll through about 10 images that we didn't care about to see this big news.
1: You don't care about seeing Sandwich having breakfast?
0: We love him.
1: He had little special sausage.
0: This news was major. So, for those who haven't seen it, can you please tell us your news?
1: Well... Toby and I are having a little baby.
0: Will's going to have a little Will or a Wilhelmina.
2: A Will or a Wilhelmina.
1: Yeah.
0: Oh, my God.
1: One old toddler. Yeah, a little baby. So they're going to be bopping about soon. And they can't wait to come on the radio. Chat to everyone and you know, do all the googling and gargling and stuff. But people won't be able to tell the difference, to be fair, between the baby and me, I'd imagine.
2: Oh, Will, I'm so excited for you both.
1: Oh, thanks.
0: This is amazing news.
1: It was a classic reveal. I like burying good news amongst sort of quite boring bits of information. It's not the first time I've done that. It was good.
2: Now, obviously, listeners to this show know that you regularly don't pay your parking. So, basically, you can't look after yourself. How are you going to look after a living human?
1: Yeah. Well, that is a great question, James. And I was hoping you guys could be permanent full-time nanny.
0: Okay.
1: For me. And that means Toby can then look after the baby.
0: Okay. So, Will, so this is our baby.
1: Yes. Hey, guys, we're having a baby.
2: Yeah.
1: We're all having a baby.
0: Oh, this is so exciting.
2: Oh, my God. I'm so happy.
0: Oh, Will, we're so happy for you. Can't wait to see the little bubba. And this is great motivation as well for you while you're spinning around on the ballroom floor. You can be doing it for your baby.
1: I'm going to, yeah. The trouble is, I'm going to be quite emotional, aren't I?
0: Yeah.
1: Because obviously I'll be missing the little nipper, and I'll be a bit tired, and I've already done some little interviews for the backstagey kind of interviews for Strictly, where I've talked about Toby and stuff, and I've already cried.
2: So it's going to be a
1: blubbering mess.
2: You're going to win.
1: But that could be good. That could distract him. Yeah, it's a cynical ploy.
2: You timed this so well.
0: This is great, Will. We can't wait to have you back in the studio and we can grill you all about this.
1: I can't wait to get back and I'll show you guys some scans.
0: Oh my God. That's exciting.
2: I would love that. Yeah.
0: Amazing. We try and point out where the head is, where the foot is. Oh, that'd be fun.
2: What the gender is.
0: Will, good luck for Strictly tomorrow night. We will be watching. We will be cheering you on. You're going to smash it.
1: Thanks so much. Thanks so much, guys.
2: We love you.
1: Tune into Big Brother tonight.
0: Yes.
1: And enjoy the rest of the show. I'm on my way to training. I've got you on in the car, obviously.
0: Oh.
1: And it's sounding a bit flat without me. But other than that, you're doing great.
0: Amazing.
2: It's sounding quite tall without you.
1: Even on the phone, you get me.
0: We love you, Will. Have fun.
1: Love you guys. Bye.
0: Oh, that was quite a short story, wasn't it? Okay, on the way, we've got Olivia Dean and Taylor Swift, and we're going to shout you out for the weekend.
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2: Slow going on the M61 southbound at Junction 1, the Swinton interchange, adding around 10 minutes to your journey. Meanwhile, it's also heavy on the A57 Hyde Road and Mottram Moor at Mottram with 15 minutes to get through there. Whilst over in Manchester, Trinity Way is congested from Cheetham Hill Road to Chapel Street. Look out for temporary lights on Charlestown Road at the Polefield Road junction in Blakely due to gas main work until Monday. That's the latest. There's more on our website.
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0: Taylor Swift, Shake It Off on Hits Radio. Good morning. It's Friday. It's the weekend. And it's time to shout you out. We just spoke to Will Best, who announced that him and his fiance Toby will be having a baby.
1: I'm so happy.
0: So good. Diane says, "Oh, congratulations, Will, to you both."
1: Oh, that's so nice. Holly says, "Amazing news. Congratulations." But I thought you were going to say he's finally getting married.
0: Oh, no.
1: Oh, yeah. God. That's not going to happen now, is it?
0: And she also says, maybe speed up the plans. Kirsty says, "Good morning. Tomorrow we're having a birthday party for my daughter's third birthday. And then on Sunday we're going to the zoo for her actual birthday." That's fun.
1: Love the zoo. Karen says, "Morning, guys. I'm going to ABBA Voyage on Sunday. Wonder if Bjork will be there."
0: Oh, yeah.
1: Nice callback, Karen. Everyone seems to be going to ABBA Voyage this weekend.
0: I know.
1: I'm so jealous.
0: Maybe they all think that Bjork's going to be there. Maybe that's what it is. Let's get this on. It's Somba Homewrecker on Hits Radio. And keep your messages coming. 0333 2020 800. It's Friday, after all, and we want to show you some love.

0: Samba, Homewrecker on Hits Radio. Stay right there. In a few moments, we're going to tell you how you could win over £500,000 today. And the pun down's on the way.
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26: The top stories this hour. The family of a 13-year-old girl from Bolton who's been missing for coming up to a week have issued a desperate plea for her to come home.
27: Lilia, your mum has asked me to read the following.
0: Lil, I love you so, so much. We all need you back home, safe and well.
26: Lilia was last seen getting on the 247 bus towards Altrincham at the Trafford Centre. Her family say she's not in any trouble and just want her home safe. Here's Chief Superintendent Helen Critchley.
0: It is currently unclear how long she stayed on the bus or where she got off. And we are asking for anyone who was on the bus and remembers seeing Lilia to get in touch.
26: Next, the Irish Prime Minister will be the first international leader to visit Number 10 North later. The PM and Micheál Martin are expected to discuss trade and security in Manchester and then visit Irish communities in our region. Andy Burnham's called it a historic and proud day for the city. A Greater Manchester mum is calling for better support after her early menopause diagnosis following cancer treatment left her feeling painfully isolated. Campaigners say there isn't a national figure for how many young women experience premature menopause while in remission. Well, Rachel Craft was diagnosed in her early 30s. She says she struggled to get the help she needed.
1: It was always one of those things that you always get when you're older, and how would it impact my kids? That was such a big thing. Then it was just because you feel so isolated, you just feel that you don't count.
26: The Department for Health and Social Care says its renewed women's health strategy makes post-menopause care a core priority. City set up a meeting with Brighton in the fourth round of the EFL Cup by trouncing Norwich 5-0 with the second string team. 17-year-old Floyd Samba, son of the ex-Blackburn defender Christopher, scored twice on his debut. Winger Alan also got himself a debut goal. And Manmet has been labelled Modern University of the Year, as well as University of the Year for scholarships and bursaries in the Times and Sunday Times Good University Guide. The University of Manchester and MMU placed second and fourth best in the Northwest, respectively.
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26: Cloudy today across Manchester and the Northwest with some rain later in the afternoon. Highs of 17 degrees Celsius. That's the latest. I'm Alex Corns.
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3: Oh, wow. 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Good luck. On the way, we've got the perfect game to train your brain. The pun down's on the way. Stay there.
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0: 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I had some help on Hits Radio.
1: I hope he gets some help.
0: I know, he's always talking about it. Earlier on this morning, Will Best joined us on the phone to bring us some huge news. And if you missed it, let's recap.
2: Well, Toby and I are having a little baby.
1: Get in there.
0: Will's going to have a little Will. Or a Wilhelmina.
1: A Will or a Wilhelmina.
2: Yeah.
0: Oh my God.
2: One or t'other. Yeah, little baby. So they're going to be bopping about soon. And they can't wait to come on the radio and chat to everyone and you know, do all the googling and gargling and stuff. But people won't be able to tell the difference, to be fair, between the baby and me, I'd imagine.
1: Oh, Will, I'm so excited for you both.
2: Oh, thanks.
0: This is amazing news.
1: Oh, it's so wonderful.
0: The best baby.
1: The best baby.
0: How exciting. The best dad,
1: the best mum.
0: Oh, it's so exciting. Congratulations, Will.
1: And us.
0: And
1: we're now our uncle and auntie.
0: Oh, yeah, we are. Blessings all round.

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2: I bring her coffee in the morning. She brings me in a piece. I take her out to fancy restaurants. 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I make her cards on her birthday. She makes me a better man. I take her water when she's thirsty.

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1: Lewis Capaldi, Pointless on Hits Radio. Good morning.
2: Morning.
1: Right now it is time for the Pine Down. Yeah. Now, Lady Gaga has been spotted with her new baby, Rose Bean Polanski.
2: Bean.
1: And in even bigger news, Will Best revealed this morning that he's having a baby. And so this morning, we are punning all things babies and celebrities. For example, Lady Goo Goo Gaga.
2: That's great. That's really good, Fleur. What about Will Breast Pump?
1: Oh, that's great.
2: Baby Grow Rider.
1: Oh, yeah.
2: Bonnet Blue.
1: Oh, nicely done. How about this one? Lewis Cap Aldi's own brand nappies.
2: That's nice. Yeah. You could do that for a lot of things, couldn't you?
1: There's so many. Okay, baby things and celebrities. 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
23: There's the usual congestion on the A57 Hyde Road and Mottram Moor at Mottram, adding around 10 minutes to your journey. Meanwhile, you may want to allow a bit of extra time because Hawley Lane is closed between Bolham Way and Amberley Drive in Hale Barnes due to gas main work. Also, Gould Street in Ancoats is closed from Rochdale Road to Durant Street. Also, for gas main repairs, look out for temporary lights on Mottram Road at Acres Lane in Staley Bridge.
24: Travel with Northern Trains. Beat the traffic and be quids in on the train.

0: Naughty Boy and Beyonce Running on Hits Radio. Right, let's get back to the pun down. Yeah.
1: Ow.
0: Sorry about it. We are punning baby things and celebrities. So what have we had in, James?
1: Okay, well, Adam sent in Pramila Anderson.
0: Ah, oh, that's good.
1: That is great, isn't it? Mark says Tommy Tippy Fury.
0: Ah, oh.
1: I like this one from Lucy. Martine McCutcheon.
0: Hey. Very nice. There's so many good ones. Tina has sent in Wayne Jumper Rooney.
1: Oh, I love that.
0: It's good, isn't it? Tony sent in Bay Beyonce Monitor.
1: Nice.
0: I like this one from Robin. Head, shoulders, knees, and Tony Christie.
2: Hey, hey.
0: Love it. Sean has sent in Talcum Powder Dermot O'Leary.
1: Yeah, really good.
0: Yeah, Alex has sent in Dummy Lovato.
1: Dummy Lovato. That's right. Very rude, but it's good.
0: And we've also had Elon Rusk.
1: Less said about that, the better.
0: But there can only be one winner in this town. And that decision lies with me. Okay, Sean has sent in Pramjelina Jolie.
1: Oh, yeah.
0: It's great, isn't it? So great. Oh, I like this one from Leanne. Brandy and Monitor.
1: Oh my god, that's really outside the box.
0: Brandy and Monitor.
1: This one from Neil's good. Justin Bieber.
0: Yes, Justin Bieber. So many good ones. Rachel sent in Ariana Grande Care.
1: It's expensive, but really good.
0: It is expensive. But my winner today, I'm going to give it to Stephen on the text for Marcus Nappy Rashford.
1: Well done, Stephen.
0: Nappy Rashford.
1: Stevo.
0: Stevo. R for pun and pun for R. Let's get this tune on. It's Cat's Eye, Animal on Hits Radio.

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1: Morning.
0: So, I can't believe I didn't know about this sooner. Arnold Schwarzenegger is going viral. A rap from 2019 has been rediscovered. It's called Pump It Up. I mean, I don't even know what to say. I just need to listen to it.
1: I'm excited to hear this.
2: Look like hell, trust yourself, and all your dreams come true. Break some rules, not the law, don't be afraid to fail. You have to think outside the box, I say no pain, no gain. I don't wanna hear it can't be done, give always something back. My name is Arnold Schwarzenegger, I'll be back.
1: Did he just rhyme back, win back?
0: He rhymed back, win back, and changed the rhythm.
1: Oh my goodness!
0: Well,
1: it's something.
0: Do you know what? His PR team did very good work there, because I don't think that's ever really been anywhere.
1: They've really hidden that, haven't they?
0: They've really buried it. But the internet will always find it, won't they? They will always discover it. I love it.
1: He's so great. I love Arnold Schwarzenegger.
0: He is great.
1: It's proof that you can do anything and you don't have to have any talent. Isn't it great?
0: Pick up yourself.
1: God bless him.
0: Let's hope he won't be back with another rap. On the way, we've got Alex Warren and Harry Styles, and we're going to tell you what Tom Green has got coming up after us.
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26: Queues are building on the A57 Regent Road and M602 inbound to Manchester, adding around 10 minutes to your journey. Meanwhile, you may want to allow a bit of extra time because there's temporary lights on Mottram Road at Acres Lane in Stalybridge and also on Hill End Road at Delph Lane in Delph, both due to ongoing works. Look out for further lights on the A635 Manchester Road at Portman Street in Mossley. There's more on our website.
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0: It's the Hits Radio Breakfast Show. You're listening to Flirt and James. And guess what? Tom Green is here after us with a whole hour of back-to-back throwbacks. Ooh. Oh, Taylor Swift.
1: Watching.
0: It's a good thing Will's not here, actually. It gets a little creepy around this one.
1: It does get a bit creepy.
0: Oh, Kelly Rowland.
1: Love takes over when Will's in the room. Oh, my gosh.
0: Spice Girls, say you'll be there.
1: I love that song. Tom's getting quite camp lately, isn't he? The song choices.
0: I'm loving the song choices. He knows what we want. All of that's coming up after us.

0: that's all from us this morning. Oh, but it's been lovely. It's been glorious.
1: It's actually been really fun. I mean, we've missed Will Best, but his baby news really made my day. I'm so excited for him. He's back on the show Monday.
0: Yes, and he's going to be bringing in his Strictly Pro partner.
1: Oh my God.
0: How exciting is that?
1: We're going to talk to them next week.
0: Yes, and you'll have a fresh note on the grand piano as well. See you there.
1: See you there.
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13: Top stories this hour. The family of a missing 13-year-old girl from Bolton say they just want her home nearly a week after she disappeared.
14: Lilia, if you see this appeal, please know your family love you, miss you, and just want to know that you are safe.
13: Lilia was last seen getting on a bus from the Trafford Centre on Saturday afternoon. Here's Chief Superintendent Helen Critchley.
14: The last confirmed sighting of Lilia was at 1:50pm on Saturday afternoon, the 12th of September. We believe she boarded a 247 bus at the Trafford Centre in the direction of Altrincham.
13: Anyone who is on the bus is being urged to get in touch with GMP. In a statement, her family says she's not in trouble and they love and miss her. The Prime Minister will meet his Irish counterpart, Taoiseach Micheál Martin, in Manchester today. It'll be the first time an international leader's visited No. 10 North. Andy Burnham's called it a historic and proud day for Manchester. A Greater Manchester mum says there's got to be a better support system for young women experiencing early menopause following cancer treatment. Campaigners say the UK doesn't count how many young women are pushed into menopause by treatment. Rachel Craft says she was left feeling alone and ignored.
15: It got to the point with the joint pain that I couldn't get up the stairs, so I ended up being put on some antidepressants because nobody knew how to deal with the issues that I was having, because nobody seemed to realise that they were related to the menopause.
13: The Department for Health and Social Care says its renewed women's health strategy makes postmenopause care a core priority. Teenager Floyd Samba stole the show with two debut goals as City eased into the EFL fourth round with a 5-0 victory over Norwich. The 17-year-old son of former Blackburn defender Christopher was the star as the holders set up a match with Brighton in the last 16. And Manmet has been announced as Modern University of the Year, as well as University of the Year for scholarships and bursaries in the Times and Sunday Times Good University Guide. The University of Manchester has been named second best in the Northwest.
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13: Cloudy today across Manchester and the northwest, with some rain later in the afternoon. Highs of 17 degrees Celsius. That's the latest. I'm Alex Corns.
16: 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We got a lot to beat after yesterday's Michael Gray, The Weeknd, and The Wanted all to get on this morning. The Hits Radio.

Little Mix and Power on Hits Radio. Rihanna and Taylor Swift before it. And I'll be honest, I'm very rarely nervous to do a show. But I'm actually nervous today because I feel like you lot raised the bar so high yesterday with the throwbacks you requested on the freshest thing that we did, that I'm going to have to really pull it out of the bag today to meet your level. So I'm going to try and I'm going to start now. Yeah? Go on. Have a bit of this. 0333 2020 800. Roll call lines are open. And this is Michael.

want to, stare if you want to, but I got to party. I'm up in the party. I'm glad that I got you, and it's alright. You got you a partner, and cut a

nice one, Samantha. Saint Tom, you've got absolutely nothing to worry about. Starting the show with Michael Gray, The Weeknd. Throwbacks are sounding absolutely brilliant on a Friday. Well, cheers, love. I got to say, you lot did a very good job yesterday with what you wanted to hear. Arguably slightly better than me. So listen, anyway, my number is 0333 2020 800.

0: list. If you've never done it before, it's really easy. It's just your name, where you are, and what is occupying your brain on a Friday, whether it's work, look after the kids, whatever it is for you. Let's go. And okay, my plan of action is Spice Girls, Bieber, Busted, all in the mix on the way. But I've only got a few more chances to do this.
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0: And the game is called Make Me a Winner. We are famous for it because every single 7 days we pay out another load of cash. It was Jackie last week.
2: Oh my God, I just won $500,000. Oh, it was just over a house on the market. We couldn't afford it.
0: An amazing story. The house is on the market. They can now afford to stay. £555,000 is the next prize. Do you want it? Well, yeah. Obviously, yes, Tom, I do. Okay, so this is what you got to do. Can't make it any more simple. The word is win to 63103. 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No more pointing off. 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

0: as expected, a little busy one on a Friday morning. Hello, Mark.
1: How are you?
0: John, looking for a shout out as well. Hayley's in there. Adam, as expected, bit of feedback. Morning, Tom. Great throwback today, as always, giving the Friday feels, admittedly, not as good as yesterday, but pretty close. It was never going to be, was it? You had control yesterday. I'm doing my best. David Guetta plays after Swedish House Mafia on a hit.

0: We do deserve at least one of them today, because David Guetta in the mix with Swedish House Mafia, in the mix with Busted before that, is very good. And ladies and gentlemen, it's The Weeknd on Hits Radio. First sort of like autumnal weekend, it feels like, anyway, with Strictly getting going. Huge! With Grand Designs back on TV. It's huge. Lots to enjoy. And my Friday energy, the throwback hour, is only going sort of up with Sean Paul, Daft Punk in the mix with Sash on Core en Foi on the way.
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1: Big fan, Daft Punk and Get Lucky. All right, Stuart, saying Tom, my brother. 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Absolutely smashing it.
0: Cheers, mate.
1: Lots of Friday energy after 11 o'clock. Just sort of this vibe continuing for the whole show today.
0: And come here. I've got something fun to do. Come here.

0: What a throwback hour on a Friday. Alex saying, Tom, wow, these songs are amazing today. I cannot stop dancing. Just got to stop myself when people come in. Alex, what are you doing? What's your job? I'm fascinated to know. Stacey. Oh, you've pulled it out of the bag, Thomas Benjamin Green. What a Friday. I know, Stacey, but I was so stressed after yesterday. I thought I really had to try hard today. Not that I don't try hard every day, but I really did today. Okay, this energy for the next 2 hours, me and you are getting ourselves out of here and into the weekend, right? Bebe Rexha on the way, Joel Corry. Just lots of, like, Lady Gaga gossip, Lily Allen gossip, Millie Bobby Brown gossip, and it's Make Me a Winner Day.
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18: The top stories this hour. The search is continuing for a 13-year-old girl from Bolton who's been missing for a week. Her parents have issued a desperate plea for her to come home.
19: Lilia, your mum has asked me to read the following. Lil, I love you so, so much. We all need you back home, safe and well.
18: Lilia was last seen getting on the 247 bus towards Altrincham at the Trafford Centre. Her family say she isn't in any trouble. They just want her home safe. Here's Chief Superintendent Helen Critchley.
19: It is currently unclear how long she stayed on the bus or where she got off. And we are asking for anyone who was on the bus and remembers seeing Lilia to get in touch.
18: Next, the Irish Prime Minister will be the first international leader to visit Number 10 North later. The PM and Micheál Martin are expected to discuss trade and security in Manchester and then visit Irish communities in our region. Andy Burnham's called it a historic and proud day for the city. A Greater Manchester mum is calling for better support after her early menopause diagnosis following cancer treatment left her feeling painfully isolated. Campaigners say there's no national figure for how many young women experience premature menopause while in remission. Rachel Craft was diagnosed in her early 30s. She says she struggled to get the help she needed.
20: It was always one of those things that you always get when you're older, and how would it impact my kids? That was such a big thing. Then it was just because you feel so isolated, you just feel that you don't count.
18: The Department for Health and Social Care says its renewed women's health strategy makes post-menopause care a core priority. City midfielder Phil Foden's again missed out on a place in Thomas Tuchel's latest England squad. Marcus Rashford and Kobbie Mainoo have made the cut from United. Elliot Anderson, Nico O'Reilly and Mark Gahey represent City. And Man Met's been labelled Modern University of the Year, as well as University of the Year for scholarships and bursaries in the Times and Sunday Times Good University Guide. The University of Manchester placed second, while MMU was placed fourth best in the Northwest.
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18: Cloudy today across Manchester and the Northwest with some rain later in the afternoon. Highs of 17 degrees Celsius. That's the latest. I'm Alex Corns.
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25: Yes, it's Strictly Weekend, isn't it? Very good. It's Tom Green on Hits Radio. Ariana Grande and Make Me a Winner details all to come.

Just, I'm going to say it. Ladies and gentlemen, it's the weekend. Yes. It's Friday. It's the 18th of September. You're on Hits Radio. You've made the right choice. Rosé and Bruno Mars and Appa to only two more windows to get involved with Make Me a Winner with me today on payout day. All that money up for grabs. All the fives, remember, 555 grand at 5 p.m. And have you seen the Merriam-Webster dictionary news today? I think it's more of an American dictionary, that, isn't it? I've always been Oxford-based myself, but they've added a load of new words to the dictionary, including cuffing season is now in there, which I guess we're now in, isn't it? It's like the autumn dating season. Looks maxing. Meme coin is now in there. Shapewear. Sunday scaries is in. I hate Sunday scaries. I love my job, but even I get like, oh, I've got an alarm tomorrow. That's in there. Uncanny Valley as well. You know that thing, like an online term. It's normally used for like AI when things like look human, but they're just off. They're just not quite right. And also getting added today, Rickroll. I'm quite surprised that's not been added before. That's when you send someone a video of a Rick Astley music video. Feels very 2008, but you know, good. All now added to the Merriam-Webster dictionary. Very American. And right, last 45 minutes of Friday morning to do, and this is

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0: And right, is it your day? Have you been hearing us talk about this all week and going, do you know what, Tom, there is something about fives. I've always had five as a lucky number. Well, this is your chance to get £555,000 at 5 p.m. today and sound like this.
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6: 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Excellent.
0: That is just a handful of our previous winners. And to be fair, we have more than a handful now because every 7 days we hand out that money. And it's, well, a lot more than 500 grand now, isn't it? £555,000. You could splurge 55 grand tonight on holidays and whatever you want and still have £500,000 to stare at, which is what I would do if it was in my bank account. And this is how you play. This is my penultimate chance to get you involved. So here we go. The word is win to 63103. Got it? Texts are 250 or 5 entries for a fiver by texting MEGA to 63103. 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She's doing the call, right? Guaranteed winner, straight into your bank account. Have it. Right? Okay. Lot of Friday fun to be had today. Lady Gaga news about her new baby and new James Blunt on the way.
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Friday vibes, whatever it is. We'll open the lines properly for my weekend starts here because later, we're not there yet. Although Mark, St. Tom, you absolutely made my day earlier with Encore en Foix in the throwback hour. It was almost like a throwback hour for the ages today. Very good. Well, listen, Mark, still stick with us. There's still loads to come. Including Mark, you're going to love this. Lady Gaga gossip on the way. No, you're a fan, Mark. Very good. A lot of people loving Zara Larsson, Midnight Sun, just played that as well. Could we have her at Hits Radio Live? I don't know. I'm not going anywhere near this because you know I've heard rumours and I'm really, every time I talk about it on the radio, I get stressed that I'm going to get shouted at and I'm going to slip up. I'm not the best broadcaster. I could tell you rumours, but I'm going to try not to. So it's coming once again. For me, it's the unofficial start to Christmas. It's right at the end of November, 20th and 21st. Technically, we're going on tour because we do Birmingham and then we put everything in a big lorry and then we drive it up the road to Manchester and you could be there at BP Pulse Live and Co-op Live. Tickets online right now, hitsradio.co.uk. But who will be there? Well, I couldn't possibly say. Could I? I'm now...

0: Sabrina Carpenter, can we ideally have some more new music soon? Cheers, thanks. Because I need more stuff from you. Actually, I need more stuff from Chapel Roan as well. So can we just collectively put a message out there? Thank you very much. 11:39 on Hits Radio on Friday. And what do you need to know? What's going on? Drake news. This is quite exciting. I'm a Drake fan. He's going to be going on tour next year. Rumours are coming to the UK as well, so that's very good. And Lady Gaga's a mum. I didn't even know she was pregnant. Lady Gaga, why didn't you text me? I had no idea. She's mum now. I've got a daughter called Rose, which is very sweet. Very nice. That's what you need to know today. Taylor Swift, Fate of Ophelia, and one more shot on Make Me a Winner with me on the way in like 15 minutes.
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10: 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I'm the fundraising manager for MediQuit for Kids. 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Little Huey took such a shine to her and was sat on her knee the whole time on this bed and having that sensory input. And 1 to 2 years ago, he just wouldn't have been able to do that at all. That is the difference that it makes in the lives of those kids.
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payout day. Like, well, 5 minutes before that. Calvin Harris, John Newman, Blame on Hits Radio. And Lewis. Lewis, you are trying to get me into trouble today. Forcing me to talk more about Hits Radio Live. But Lewis saying, hey, Tom, I know you know the lineup. I don't know the lineup. I've just heard rumours for the first time ever. But Lewis saying, this is who I want to be there. Anne-Marie, Harry Styles, Bebe Rexha, Niall Horan. Leave it with me, Lewis. I'll call Harry on the drive home later and see what he's doing. And if you are like me and get sort of regularly very annoyed when you don't have phone signal on your phone, there's some like science that's come out today talking about why this is a thing. And it's nothing that you probably didn't expect, but it's a signal is getting worse because of more skyscrapers. People are taking phone masts down but not replacing them. And also just too many phones now. There's too many people making calls. But I think it's the thing in life. Traffic annoys me. But I think no signal is the thing that really... Like, when you're like, we put people on the moon. We've got AI now and I can't call my mum from my lounge because there's no signal there. How does that happen? Can we please collectively sort it out? Thank you. And right, this is new from the script on Hits Radio. The crowd was singing Wonderwall. This is very good.

0: hands here what can only be described as an entertainment emergency, with strong rumours that have just come out as to who is going to be on I'm a Celeb next year. I've got the names. I don't have time now, but I do have time after midday, and I will tell you those names. They're good. I'll also play Tame Impala and Olivia Dean. Stay there.
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20: The top stories this hour. The search is continuing for a missing 13-year-old girl from Bolton a week after she disappeared. Lilia was last seen getting on a bus from the Trafford Centre on Saturday afternoon. Here's Chief Superintendent Helen Critchley.
21: The last confirmed sighting of Lilia was at 1:50 p.m. on Saturday afternoon, the 12th of September. We believe she boarded a 247 bus at the Trafford Centre in the direction of Altrincham.
20: Anyone who is on the bus is being urged to get in touch with GMP. In a statement, her family say she's not in trouble and they love and miss her. The government is stepping up the fight against knife crime in hundreds of so-called hotspots across England and Wales. More money is being poured into police patrols, surveillance and changes to public spaces. Greater Manchester Police has already introduced efforts to reduce knife crime in our region and says it's seen significant results. Well, Caroline Wilgoose, whose son Harvey was stabbed to death at a school in Sheffield last year, says raising awareness is key.
0: I get messages from children knowing that there's knives, people are carrying knives, and I can't express enough to tell somebody. We know that the children knew, we knew, Harvey knew, that there were people carrying knives in that school, and they need to be listened to.
20: Three people have been jailed for using drones to smuggle drugs into Strangeways prison. Aaron Piercy, described as the ringleader, was jailed for 6 years and 2 months at Manchester Crown Court. Kane Sloanes and Emma Broom were given 16 and 15 months respectively. Police say the case sends a clear message to anyone involved in flying contraband into prisons. The Prime Minister will meet his Irish counterpart, Taoiseach Micheál Martin, in Manchester later. It'll be the first time an international leader has visited No. 10 North. Andy Burnham's called it a historic and proud day for Manchester. And Man Met's been announced as Modern University of the Year, as well as University of the Year for Scholarships and Bursaries in The Times and Sunday Times Good University Guide. The University of Manchester's been named second best in the North West.
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20: Cloudy today across Manchester and the northwest with some rain later in the afternoon. Highs of 17 degrees Celsius. That's the latest. I'm Alex Corns.
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23: Very nice, and hello weekend, Strictly weekend as well. Bieber, Tame Impala, I'm a Celeb rumours on the way. It's Hits Radio with Tom Green and me.

to be doing the Super Bowl. Who mentioned that earlier this week? Bieber and B&B on Hits Radio. Marky Mark. Yes, Tom Ladd, off on a Friday. Gaining extra brownie points from the wife by cleaning the house from top to bottom. You are keeping me going with the bangers. Marky Mark's what we're here for on a Friday. Only getting better from here as well. Marvin on the way after me. Urban Cookie Collector in the next 5 minutes. And I feel like I've been very gossipy today, but when there's so much good gossip out there, why would I not be? And this has come from good sources today. I won't name my sources, but we are now in September, so the I'm a Celeb names start leaking. This is what I'm hearing, just between you and I. Ricky Wilson, Kaiser Chiefs. Huge. AJ Adudu. Big Brother. Huge. Jesse Nelson. We all know Jesse Nelson. Ben Stokes. Didn't know who that was. If I'm honest. Cricketer. Yeah, no, I know now. I've Googled. And finally, can we picture what this girl would be like in the jungle? The chaos that she would cause. The final name that I'm hearing for Jungle 2026, Olivia Attwood. Can you imagine? I'm here for that. Stick Pete in as well. Go on, why not? This is Tame Impala on Hits Radio.

0: this is it. One last shot to get involved with Make Me A Winner, with me paying out in a few hours' time after 5 o'clock. We go again. £555,000. Urban Cookie Collective plays now. And let's do this.
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0: So here we go. 5 days of telling you about it. I mean, how long ago does Monday feel on the way to work when I'm talking about this going? It will be round in a minute, and here we are. £555,000, a guaranteed payout in a few hours' time. Maybe you just woke up on the right side of the bed this morning. Maybe for the first time ever, you didn't have what I have every night at 2 a.m, a dog trying to get into your bed. Maybe you just didn't have that this morning and you're feeling good and you're feeling lucky and 5's your lucky number and you've got an autumnal weekend incoming and you could spend it very, very well. Well, in that case, let's do this, because this is how you play. The word is win to 63103. Okay? There you go. That's it. No more right now. That's all we can do. The word is win to 63103. Those texts are 250 or a bit of this. Add another 5 into the mix, okay? 5 entries for a fiver by texting mega to 63103. Standard network rates apply. Over 18s only. You can go to our website, makemeawinner.co.uk, where you find phone entry details and all the rules for this network competition. But 5 p.m. today, we go again. Gemma Atkinson with her golden phone. It's just a normal phone. She will hand out £555,000, and it's over to you now. Best of luck. Okay, my weekend starts here because we will get that on the way. New Stella Lefty and a Friday banger from the Chainsmokers.
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clearly not had your fill of requests even after yesterday. What a fun show yesterday was, by the way. Well done, you lot. Your requests were amazing on that. Freshers throwback. Ashley saying, Tom, any chance of some cat's eye? I think we'll struggle, but I think Marvin will. Is that all right? Marvin will help you out after 1 o'clock. And slightly later than normal, because we've been distracted by all the gossip we've had today on Hits Radio. Lines are open for my weekend starts here because every Friday we do this. It's sort of the unofficial start to the weekend with me. This is what I want. 0333 20 20 800 on the WhatsApps, okay? Stick your name on, stick where you are, and I want your next 48 hours, whether it's out. Maybe you're going to the pub tonight and it might get out of hand. That's what I want to hear about. Maybe you've already gone, I will drag myself to that park run on Saturday. I always think, what is it, 9 a.m. park run? It's a bit too early, isn't it? But maybe you're going to do that. Maybe you've got your takeaway order already in your head. Maybe you're just going to have the perfect autumnal weekend of Strictly on TV and a Sunday roast and a trip to the bakery, posh bakery down the road. Whatever it is, 0333 20 20 800. Just finish yourself off, right? My weekend starts here because ... The dots are where you come in. Okay. My weekend starts here because this lovely Stella Lefty and Boston on Hits Radio.

0: the Freshers Throwback Thursday special for this guy, as you'd well expect. This sounding great, Justin Timberlake and Sexy Back. That's what we're sticking us on today on Hits Radio. Running out of time and I've still got so much to do. I'm feeling quite stressed. We'll come back to your weekend starts here because it's before I'm done, but we need to get the gossip in. Millie Bobby Brown has become a mum again after adopting. Well done, Millie Bobby Brown. We love you. And David Harbour's finally commented on Lily Allen's West End Girl album today, basically saying he thinks every artist has the right to make their art, but his memory differs from hers, essentially was the line. The reason I want to mention this is because Lily Allen has then responded, and I think her response is brilliant. She said, "I think that was a generous thing for him to say. He's having a real moment of success right now. He's been nominated for an Emmy. It's great. We're all doing our own thing, and we're all doing what we're supposed to do." This is what she said. She said, "And if there's one thing I know about David Harbour, it's that he's an excellent actor." Lily Allen, that's very funny. That's very good.
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Usher and Austin on Hits Radio. Hey, Lewis. Hello, Marky Mark in there as well. Hello to Matt and Elta, Andrea. Say, Tom, my name is Andrea. My next 24 hours for my weekend starts at because, well, a lot of cleaning and shopping after work. Not really weekend energy. However, I am taking my 16-year-old grandson to Nottingham for his basketball game on Saturday. Can we please get a shout out? Andrea, of course you can. Keep his coming in for Marvin, who's on after me today. And this is Somber on Hits Radio.

0: keep me company this week. It has been the most fun. I mean, yesterday was a right laugh, wasn't it? All those freshest throwbacks. Very good work for that. And very good work for today. We'll do it all over again after this very autumnal weekend we're about to have next week. Marv is next, playing Miles Smith. Have a good one. It's Radio.
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19: 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So, crumbly cheddar is lower. Ooh, succulent chicken is lower. Creamy hummus is lower. 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
20: Top stories this hour. Greater Manchester Police say they're continuing to work tirelessly to find a 13-year-old girl from Bolton who's been missing for a week. Lilia was last seen getting on the 247 bus towards Altrincham at the Trafford Centre. Her family have issued a desperate plea for her to come home and say she isn't in any trouble. They just want a home safe. Here's Chief Superintendent Helen Critchley.
21: It is currently unclear how long she stayed on the bus or where she got off. And we are asking for anyone who was on the bus and remembers seeing Lilia to get in touch.
20: The government says it's stepping up police patrols and the use of surveillance to help tackle knife crime in England and Wales. Over 230 so-called hotspots will be focused on. Greater Manchester Police says it's seen significant results since introducing efforts to reduce knife crime in recent years. Caroline Wilgoose's son Harvey was stabbed to death at a school in Sheffield last year and says awareness is key and that she often hears from young people.
0: There was some teenagers and a knife on this bench, and she says, I was going to walk away, and then she says, I just thought of you. And she says she went round corner and she rung the police and she stayed there until the police came.
20: Andy Burnham's welcomed his first international leader to Number 10 North this morning. The Prime Minister's held a meeting with his Irish counterpart, Micheál Martin, at the new government hub in Manchester City Centre. The former Greater Manchester Mayor said it was very fitting for Mr Martin to be the first head of government to visit the site because of the close ties between the North West and Ireland. City midfielder Phil Foden has again missed out on a place in Thomas Tuchel's latest England squad. Marcus Rashford and Kobbie Mainoo have made the cut from United. Elliot Anderson, Nico O'Reilly and Mark Gahey represent City. And MPs are going to explore why the UK keeps doing so badly at Eurovision. The Digital Media and Sport Committee will investigate whether our recent poor results are down to bad song choices, weak performances or something else. Well, look, Mum, no computer finished last at this year's contest with just 1 point.
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20: Cloudy today across Manchester and the northwest with some rain later in the afternoon. Highs of 17 degrees Celsius. That's the latest. I'm Alex Corns.
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23: God, Tommy G, what a show. He's an absolute legend, right? What a mate. Right, with Marvin Humes now. Let's kick off your Friday afternoon.

Gaga and Bruno, Die With A Smile on Hits Radio for your Friday afternoon. Yes, we've made it. The weekend is here. If you're still on the site, you're still in the office, surely it's got to be like a half day vibe today, right? Let me know if that works out for you. Hopefully you've had a good week. It's been a long one, hasn't it? I'm very happy the Friday afternoon is here. I want to celebrate today. I'd love to know, what are your plans for the weekend? What have you got lined up? Let me know if there's anyone you want to shout out today. Maybe there's a birthday out there. I can do that for you. As is Friday afternoon, hit me up in the studio right now. The number to reach me is 0333 2020 800. Whilst I get on your Hits

0: Miley Cyrus. 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
0: So today is the day. £555,000 could land in your bank account in what? About 4 hours' time. Jackie from last week, who won £500,000, she told us what it's like to see that money in the bank.
2: Yeah, I'm just opening the app now. Wow, I can confirm the money is there. I have never had a bank balance like that in my life. Oh my God.
0: Imagine that feeling at about 6 o'clock tonight, you opening up your banking app on your phone and seeing £555,000 just drop in there. Absolute scenes. 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Or if you want those 5 entries for a fiver, text MEGA to 63103. Best of luck. Right, on the way, we're going to get into your weekend shouts. And I've got the biggest girl band in the world to play for you. Stay there.
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0: What a throwback. The Script and Break Even on Hits Radio for your Friday afternoon. And the shouts are coming in thick and fast. I can tell it's a Friday. Aaron's messaged me saying, afternoon, Marv, I'm getting married tomorrow. Wish me luck. Good luck, Aaron. Congratulations. And this next one says, Abby and Ash are on our way to Centre Parks with our friends for the weekend. Hopefully the weather gets better. Fingers crossed. I'm sure you still have a great time, Abby and Ash. Enjoy. And Josie's messaged me. She's got a big weekend ahead of her. Josie, what's happening this weekend for you?
1: Oh my God, hello. Yes, it is.
0: Tell me all about it.
1: So I'm turning 30 tomorrow.
0: Oh, happy birthday, Josie.
1: Oh, thank you so much. I'm such a huge JLS fan. I'm literally shaking right now.
0: How are you?
1: Oh, yes.
0: Amazing. Happy 30th birthday, Josie. Big JLS fan as well. Who's your favourite member of JLS, Josie?
1: Well, it's going to have to be you, I suppose, isn't it?
0: You was going to say Aston, weren't you? Don't worry, Josie. It's the story of my life. It's all good. Have you been to any of our shows before?
1: I do love Arisha.
0: Oh, amazing. Love that. Shout out to JB too.
1: Yes, of course I love you all. So, and I've been to see you 10 times.
0: 10 times.
1: So, yeah.
0: Oh my God, that's incredible. Thank you so much, Josie. What's the plan for the weekend? What are you doing for your birthday?
1: So I'm going out for a bottomless brunch tomorrow with like friends and family and everything. Just going out for that, and then Sunday we'll probably just be resting.
0: Recovering from the bottomless brunch is going to get messy tomorrow,
1: yes.
0: Isn't it?
1: Yes.
0: Oh, listen, Josie, what a weekend you've got. Happy birthday. Thank you so much for coming on today.
1: Thank you.
0: Right, let's get on the biggest girl band in the world right now. It's Cat's Eye, an Animal on Hits Radio.

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1: Just had a message from Carl Saint-Marv. Please tell us who's going to be performing at Hits Radio Live. Carl, I don't even know myself yet, my man. As soon as I do, then I'll make sure I let you know. Okay, what I've just done, though, is had a look at some of our previous Hits Radio Live performers. We had Robbie Williams one year. Also, Louis Tomlinson, Rita Ora, the Sugar Babes and Tiny Temper as well. It's safe to say that Hits Radio Live is back, and we're going to be back in a big way. We've got two massive nights of your favourite hits and throwbacks live. It's happening Friday the 20th of November at BP Pulse Live in Birmingham, and then Saturday the 21st of November at Co-op Live in Manchester. But look, Carl, don't wait for the lineup. You can get your tickets right now, okay? All you need to do is head to hitsradio.co.uk, and of course, as soon as we announce the lineup, those tickets are gonna fly. So get on them now, okay? Hitsradio.co.uk. Right, incoming, I've got my favourite Justin Bieber tune to play for you after Alex Warren next.
2: Class, it's been reported that if we keep using water like we are now, by 2055, we could be short by 5 billion litres a day.
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22: 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And keep

So it's a big weekend for our very own Will Best as he begins his Strictly journey on Saturday night. I can't wait to watch him. He's going to have all the behind-the-scenes gossip for us on Monday morning. Fleur, Will and James will be back from 6 a.m, of course. And one thing I've seen online, I mentioned this yesterday, but it feels like this could actually happen because Kim Kardashian is in London right now, and her best friend and hairstylist, Chris Appleton, is also taking part in Strictly. So what people are saying is that we could be seeing Kim on that front row on our TV screens on Saturday night. How weird would that be? Looking forward to seeing and hearing the gossip from Will. All the best to Will Strictly tomorrow night.

0: Justin Bieber's best ever tune. It's Love Yourself on Hits Radio for your Friday afternoon. And there's a former England footballer that's just started a reality TV series. You're going to love who it is. I'll tell you next.
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6: The top stories this hour. The government stepping up the fight against knife crime in hundreds of so-called hotspots across England and Wales. More money is being poured into police patrols, surveillance and changes to public spaces. Greater Manchester Police have already introduced efforts to reduce knife crime in our region and say they're seeing significant results. Caroline Wilgoose, whose son Harvey was stabbed to death at a school in Sheffield last year, says raising awareness is key.
7: I get messages from children knowing that there's knives, people are carrying knives, and I can't express enough to tell somebody. We know that the children knew, we knew Harvey knew that there were people carrying knives in that school, and they need to be listened to.
6: Searches are continuing for a missing teenage girl from Bolton. 13-year-old Lilia was last seen getting on the 247 bus from the Trafford Centre towards Altrincham on Saturday afternoon. A lorry driver from Wigan's been arrested after a teenager was hit by a HGV near Peterborough. Police say the 16-year-old had gone out of a car shortly before being struck and remains in hospital, seriously injured. Three people have been jailed for a total of over 8 years after using drones to smuggle drugs into Strangeways prison in Manchester. Officers stopped an orange van less than a mile from the jail, finding a large drone open in the back, and later discovered one gang member had been messaging a serving prisoner to organise the drops. Andy Burnham's welcomed his Irish counterpart to number 10 North. It's the first time an international leader has been there. Irish Taoiseach Neil Martin's in the UK to talk about shoring up relations between the two countries. And England head coach Thomas Tuchel says he feels the full backing of the FA after a review into their World Cup performance. The Germans' tactics during the Three Lions' semi-final defeat to Argentina were heavily criticised. Tuchel says it's vital they now focus on what comes next.
8: Who knows what would have happened? Who knows if we hadn't made any substitutions, what would have happened? And would we have the same sleepless night? So not much sense in torturing ourselves looking back. I will not allow to determine 30 minutes of this World Cup to override how we view our achievement.
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6: Showers continuing this afternoon across Greater Manchester, highs of 17 degrees Celsius. That's the latest. I'm Owen Ahrens.
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10: So in just under 3 hours' time, somebody's going to be winning £555,000. 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Details incoming.

0: such a tune, right? Pink and Nate Roos, Just Give Me a Reason. On Hits Radio, Friday afternoon, it's Marvin Humes with you until 4 p.m. And I just mentioned about an England, former England, superstar footballer is starting his very own reality series. I'm talking about Wayne Rooney. Yes, it's called The Real Rooneys. It's going to premiere on the 24th of September. It's a 10-episode series. Colleen and Wayne have invited cameras into their home for a pivotal year in their lives. It's all changed as Wayne steps away from football management, swapping the touchline for school runs, and Colleen embraces the biggest opportunities of her career, including designing her own range for Primark. Check this out.
1: This is my series. Are you glad that I let you come on?
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4: 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My mum's only known because of my dad.
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5: It's just a bit hard juggling everything. 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
6: 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You can't just keep doing what you do.
7: The Doghouse Manual. No, I'm on my third book.
8: I'm sure everyone will enjoy it. If they don't, then Disney will give you money back.
0: Love it. Wayne said, the Doghouse Manual. I'm on my third book. This is going to be brilliant. Can't wait to start watching that next week.

0: Blue and One Love. Hits Radio. Massive day today. Huge day, because in just over 2.5 hours, somebody's going to be winning £555,000. If you've never entered Make Me a Winner before, why don't you take some words of wisdom from last week's winner, Jackie?
1: When you entered it, you sit and dream. You think, oh, I wonder what I would do with that amount of money if I won. But you never actually think you are going to win. But now I actually have, and I do have the money. Yeah. Enter. Just enter.
0: There you go. Just enter, because you never know. Somebody's got to win this cash this afternoon. Why can't it be you? Let's get you in the draw. All you got to do is get your phone out. 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Then the lines will close at 5 p.m. today. That is when our very own Gemma Atkinson could be calling you. If your phone rings after 5, right, it's probably going to be a number that you don't know. Maybe even like a caller ID, you know, no caller ID, that sort of thing. Just make sure that you pick it up. Make sure you got signal. Make sure your battery's charged, because £555,000 must be won this afternoon. I'd love for it to be you. Text the word win to 63103. Or for those 5 entries for a fiver, text the word mega to 63103. And best of luck. Right, in the next 10 minutes, I'm going to transport you to somewhere in the Caribbean with a massive tune from Omi.
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You can reach me in the studio right now on 0333 20 20 800. Zach has done just that. So an afternoon, Marv. Happy Friday. How does Friday and Mondays come so quick? Loving the show. Epic tunes. Have a great weekend. What a message, Zach. You are a legend. Thank you so much for getting in touch, okay? Right, up next, we've got the guy who's confirmed more dates on his Together Together tour next year. He's got to be the hardest working man in the game, surely. Well, him and Bruno Mars, I guess. It's Harry Styles and American Girls on Hits Radio.

0: Told you. Little transportation to a lovely island in the Caribbean with Omi and Cheerleader on Hits Radio for your Friday afternoon. I've just seen this online, right? What's the most you'd pay for a toaster? Like 30, 40 quid? How about 350 pounds? This is insane. There's 350 quid toasters, 420 pound toothbrushes, 2,000 pounds foldable phones. Like, the price of some of these gadgets have hit headlines in recent weeks. Let's talk about this toaster, right? It's basically an IQ Auto Toaster. It's the brainchild of Sage Appliances. And it's the first appliance to toast by colour rather than time. So you can select the exact shade that you'd like, and the toaster will automatically pop up as soon as the bread reaches that colour. I mean, it's genius concept, but £350, absolute liberty. Right, I've got your final details on how £555,000 could be all yours next. You could buy a toaster.
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and Morgan Wallen. Does I Had Some Help on Hits Radio. Quick question for you, right? Are you a Pokemon fan? Did you know there was Pokemon's birthday during the week? 30 years since the original video games were released in Japan in 1996. Wow. Loads of fans of Pokemon queued for hours outside toy stores for an eagerly anticipated new release this week in Norwich. So they brought out some special anniversary trade-in cards because, of course, to celebrate the 30 years. And I just found out as well that some of these old cards from back in the day, some of the Pikachu ones are going for £4 million, which has got me thinking, right, I've definitely got a load of old Pokemon cards in a folder at my mum and dad's house in the attic. So you know what I'll be doing this weekend. Mum and dad, I'm going in the attic to find

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0: Has your weekend begun yet? Hopefully it has. If it's not, not long to go. It's that time of the show, though, where we've got to do some school run shouts, right? Friday afternoon, you know it makes sense. If you're on the school run right now and you want me to shout out your little ones or just shout you out, whatever it is, I can do it. My number is 0333 20 20 800. You can send me a voice note if you fancy it as well. Right, yeah, school run shouts on the way next after Zara Larsson. 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
13: The top stories this hour. It's been revealed a major outage of the air traffic control system last week, which left hundreds of thousands of people stranded, was down to a software glitch. A report into the meltdown which affected Manchester Airport has been released this afternoon. NATS say a permanent fix is now being rolled out. CEO Martin Rolfe has faced calls to resign, but has defended his response to the chaos.
14: We are critical national infrastructure. We work 24/7. We are there every single day of the year getting people off on their holidays. And sometimes these things go wrong. When they do, we just want to make sure that everybody is safe and to fix it as soon as we possibly can.
13: Police searching for a missing 13-year-old girl from Bolton have released new CCTV footage of her near Piccadilly Gardens. Lilia left home last Friday and was seen getting a bus from the Trafford Centre on Saturday. New footage now shows her in the McDonald's on Market Street on Sunday. Anyone with information is being urged to come forward. A gang who flew drones packed with drugs into Manchester's Strangeways prison have been jailed. Police pulled over an orange van not far from the jail and found the drone open in the back, with one man caught messaging an inmate to line up the deliveries. The ringleader has been jailed for more than 6 years. United boss Michael Carrick says he wouldn't want to be anywhere else despite the early season pressure he's already under. His side travelled to Fulham in the Premier League on Sunday, hunting their first win in three games. Carrick says they will bounce back stronger.
15: It's the beauty of being here at this football club. It's there's great times, there's things you can achieve and there's great feelings, and there's obviously the disappointments, and sometimes the smaller disappointments lead to being a little bit bigger. It's just part of coping. And being at this great football club.
13: And Prime Minister Andy Burnham is showing off bits of Wigan to his Irish counterpart after his first international meeting at Number 10 North. They're in Ashton in Makerfield, the PM's own constituency, visiting the oldest Irish club in the UK. The pair have promised to deepen the relationship between the two countries.
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13: Showers continuing this afternoon across Greater Manchester, highs of 17 degrees Celsius. That's the latest. I'm Owen Ahrens.
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0: And I'll be waiting on Hits Radio. Friday afternoon, school run shouts are on. 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
0: Go on, James. That's what I'm talking about, mate. You shout yourself out. Why not? Keep them coming, okay? If you want to shout out yourself like James just done, or any messages for your kids as they finish another week of school, we can do it. 0333 20 20 800. I had it.

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0: 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This is going to be one person's reality, all right? Gemma Atkinson is going to call one number this afternoon. They're going to pick up the phone and they're going to be told that they're about to receive over £500,000. Will that be you? Are you in the draw? Could this be your lucky day? Let's get you in the mix, all right? Just text the word WIN to 63103. That text is going to cost you £250. Or if you fancy it, you can get five entries for a fiver today by texting the word MEGA to 63103. 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You've got to be 18 or over to play. You can also enter at makemeawinner.co.uk, where you'll find the phone entry details and all the rules for this network competition. The lines will close in just over 90 minutes' time at 5 p.m. That is when Gemma could be calling you. If she does, just pick up your phone and that's it. £555,000 will land in your bank account by about 6 p.m. this evening. How do you fancy that? Text the word WIN to 63103. Or for those five entries for a fiver, text the word MEGA to 63103. Good luck. While we're continuing your Friday afternoon school run shouts next after Olivia Dean. Stay there.
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and Sam Smith on Hits Radio for your Friday afternoon. And Lisa's messaged me, saying, Marv, please, can you give Sam and Chloe on the school run a big shout out? Looking forward to going to see their cousins this weekend in Blackpool. Enjoy, guys. And this next one says, hi, Marv, we're stuck in traffic on the West Link in Belfast. Give Adam and Dad Sean a shout out and play something for us. Have a great weekend. You too, guys. You know what? Let me get this on for you. I'm sure this tune will make that traffic that bit more bearable. It's Bruno Mars and I Just Might on Hit.

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1: You're with Marv. And of course, with us being nearly at the end of September now, where is this year going? The I'm a Celeb lineup rumours have begun. Have you seen these? Apparently, Ricky Wilson from the Kaiser Chiefs could be doing it alongside AJ Adudu, X Little Mix, Jesse Nelson, Ben Stokes, Perry from Diversity, and Olivia Atwood as well. I'll tell you what, do you remember actually, Olivia did do it one year, but something happened and she didn't actually make it into the jungle. But I feel like if Olivia did do it, it'd be absolute carnage. I've spent some time with her recently and she's absolute chaos. But very good chaos. It'd be great TV. Right, a few more from me before Mike and Gemma take over at four. Ed Sheeran's coming up next.
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big weekend anthem, right? Toka's Miracle on Hits Radio. Right, last couple from me before Gemma and Mike take over, where, of course, Gemma is going to be changing her life again as she gives away £555,000. Also, on Story of My Life, Mike and Gemma are going to be speaking to a woman whose son's life was saved after he wandered into her bedroom. And it's Friday, so you can get your plans into the Friday song as well.

0: 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Thank you so much for being with me since 1 p.m. this afternoon. Gemma and Mike are on the way next. It's a massive show because Gemma's given away 555k. I hope it's going to be you. Good luck. Hits
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18: The top stories this hour. Engineers say they've got to the bottom of what caused a massive air traffic control outage last week, which left hundreds of thousands of people stranded. NATS has revealed a software defect was to blame and say a fix is now being rolled out. It affected over 2,000 flights, including many at Manchester Airport, but the CEO of NATS, Martin Rolfe, is resisting calls to resign.
19: I always accept full responsibility. I am the CEO of a piece of critical asset infrastructure, so it is my job to take responsibility for that. What I absolutely take responsibility for is keeping people safe and delivering the best service we possibly can.
18: New CCTV has been released in the search for a missing 13-year-old girl from Bolton who left home a week ago today. Lilia was seen getting on the 247 bus from the Trafford Centre on Saturday, but new footage also shows her at McDonald's near Piccadilly Gardens the day after. Anyone with information is being urged to get in touch with police. Hundreds of areas across the country designated as knife crime hotspots are going to be targeted in a bid to reduce violence. It's after pioneering work by Greater Manchester Police who found local targeted action was the best way of tackling the issue. Ellie Bates runs a Withenshaw Black Belt Academy, which aims to stop young people getting drawn into violence.
6: It's not a quick fix, it's not an overnight fix. We probably lose more than we win with this. Early years intervention is absolutely the key of making sure that it's not got the glorification that it has.
18: United boss Michael Carrick's admitted he knows the club's not where fans would want it to be, but insists things will get better. His side travelled to Fulham in the Premier League on Sunday, hunting for their first win in three games.
20: When you're trying to build towards something, you know, it's not always going to go perfect. Any team that's been successful goes through periods when you've got to work through it. We've had a small period now over this recent time where it hasn't been exactly what we wanted it to be.
18: And the Prime Minister's taken his Irish counterpart to Wigan after his first international meeting at No. 10 North. Andy Burnham and Micheál Martin have visited Ashton in Makerfield this afternoon, home to the UK's oldest Irish club.
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18: Showers continuing overnight across Greater Manchester. A wet start the weekend to tomorrow with highs of 19 degrees. That's the latest. I'm Owen Ahrens.
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24: 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It's Gemma Atkinson and Mike Toulon on Hits Radio. We're giving away £555,000 on the show after five.

0: Kid Laroi and Justin Bieber on Hits Radio. It is Friday, and, well, it's the end of Gemma's grueling two-day week.
1: It's been a long week
0: God,
1: for me,
0: this. It seemed like it was a whole 2 days.
1: I need some time off.
0: 3 hours a day, that's 6 hours shift you put in this week. It must be exhausting.
1: I need time off, Tools.
0: Before the end of today's show, she is going to be calling one of you guys, in fact, at some point between five and six on Hits Radio, and telling you you've won £555,000. You're a half a millionaire.
1: Yay!
2: Yay!
0: If you win the money, well, obviously you can't.
1: No.
0: But if you had that money, do you know what you could do?
1: What?
0: You could treat Gorka to a peak train ticket.
1: Peak
0: just tell everyone what you just told me about Gorka.
1: Well, he was in London last week. Well, not what this week. What day was it? I can't even remember.
0: You lose track.
1: Yeah, he was in London
0: like
1: on
0: Christmas.
1: Wednesday, and he was supposed to be coming home Wednesday evening. But the train he was on, it was delayed, and then the one after was cancelled. So I said, so you're going to come back later? And he said, no, I'm going to come back first thing in the morning. I was like, what do you mean? And he's like, because you know he's off peak. And Gorka does this thing ever since we've been together. He refuses to buy train tickets unless they're off peak. He refuses. He says,
0: really?
1: He says it's the price is unreasonable. He says there's never any Wi-Fi. The food's not great. The carriage is always rammed. You don't get a seat. I'm not doing it. And it's something he's stuck with for almost 10 years now. To the point where if there's like a train delayed and we have to get the next one, I'll say, okay, let's pay this difference and we can get on it. And he'll say, no. No, I'm waiting. And he'll genuinely wait. Yeah, he just point blank refuses to pay for an on-peak train. I mean, to be fair, the hundreds of pounds are ridiculous.
0: Oh, from here to London.
1: It's awful. And the service, the people on the train are lovely who work on them, but the Wi-Fi never works or anything like that. Sometimes you get on and you say, oh, there's no hot drinks, I'm afraid, on this one.
0: Yeah.
1: The shop's not working.
0: Yeah.
1: So he just would rather stand in Euston for hours.
0: So
1: wait.
0: I was going to say, does he stay in that little sort of the waiting room thing?
1: Yeah.
0: He'll literally be waiting at Euston or Manchester Piccadilly or wherever for hours and hours and hours.
1: Or he'll nip, he's got some mates who live near, he'll nip to his mate's house for a couple of hours, see them and then pop back.
0: Or does he have like a camping chair and a good book?
1: Oh, he'd suit that, wouldn't he?
0: Wouldn't he?
1: Like a little gnome.
0: And so when you... So when you say, darling, when are you home? You say, when it's affordable.
1: Yeah, when it's off peak, I'll be back.
0: Yeah, I'll see you a week on Tuesday.

0: Radio. She's been in France this week, Rihanna. She's been watching Celine Dion. She's got a residency in Paris. Have you seen it?
1: I haven't.
0: She's back singing against Celine Dion.
1: I love Celine Dion. She's had a lot of bad luck with her health,
0: yeah,
1: hasn't she?
0: But she looks fantastic and she's sounding great. It's Gemma and Mike. We're giving away 555 grand on our show today. We'll get you in the draw very, very shortly. First of all, I'm going to apologise on behalf of myself and Mike. We forgot to do something. You forgot, Mike. What day is it?
1: We're a team, Gemma, remember?
0: You dropped that ball.
1: I did. Yes, I should have mentioned, it's time for the Friday song.
0: Yay!
1: Yes, sirree, matey, Bob. So this is what we do this every Friday. We turn your weekend plans into a song. So if you want to be a lyric in our Friday song, whatever you're doing over the weekend, maybe you're getting together with the girls, maybe you're having like a Prosecco's at lunchtime, maybe you've got a birthday, a stag do, a hen do, maybe just there's a mate of yours who's doing something really special or an anniversary. Let's get them immortalised in song, please. Send us your weekend shout-outs on the WhatsApp now. 0333 20 20 800. Your plans for the weekend, please. 0333 20 20 800, and we will cram them into an AI masterpiece.
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0: Today is the day. 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
3: Yeah, I'm just opening the app now. Wow, I can confirm the money is there. I have never had a bank balance like that in my life. Oh my God.
0: Well, that was Jackie last week, and this week that is going to be reality for someone else. 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
17: Look out for stop-start queues on the M61 southbound at Junction 1, the Swinton interchange turn-off, with a to-get-through there of around 15 minutes. Meanwhile, on the M60 clockwise, there's queues at Junction 12 for the Eccles interchange following an earlier breakdown. Also, allow extra time on the A57 Regent Road and M602 heading inbound, taking around 10 minutes. Whilst over in Longsight, there's temporary traffic lights on Dickinson Road near Wiley Street due to telecom cable works. That's the latest. You can find more on our website.
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0: Hey, we're giving away £555,000 on this show after five. There's a lot of fives in that sentence. Possibly too many.
1: Should we play five?
0: No. Oh. We did that yesterday, didn't we? You managed to sneak in a bit of slam dunk defunk. It is 4:31. You're on with Gemma and Mike on Hits Radio. Gemma's back again. And you were without your mum and stepdad Peter for the last couple of weeks.
1: They've been on holiday.
0: Yeah.
1: I mean, they were on the jollies.
0: So, did you cope?
1: I did. They gave me a job, which I failed miserably at. So I don't live too far from my mum. And she said to me, while we're on holiday, Gem, would you mind nipping round every few days and watering the plants? She's got a lovely back garden. It's so pretty. They've got like mirrors on the walls and statues.
0: Mirrors on the ceilings.
1: Yeah. Oh, gosh.
0: No.
1: It's a really lovely garden, how they've done it.
0: Yeah.
1: And she's one of them. Mia even says, always find Nana in the garden. She loves it.
0: Yeah.
1: And she said, will you water the plants for us? Because we've got some beautiful pots and I want to keep them going. So I was like, yeah, of course I will. No probs. That's fine. She left me a little jug out and everything and on all this. So I was going around and I was watering them. And then I went around for like the third time and the water was still in the pot, you know, it hadn't, and I thought, well, it has been raining as well.
0: Yeah, it hadn't absorbed into the soil.
1: No, and because it's been raining, so I FaceTimed and I said, Mum, yeah. I said, I'm not going to water these plants anymore. I said, because the soil's not draining the water anyway. I said, and we have had a bit of rain.
0: Yeah, yeah, yeah.
1: And she said, what do you mean it's not draining the water? I said, well, look, and I turned the phone round. Yeah. She went, oh my goodness, like proper dish. And I said, what? And she said, those are our artificial plants, Gemma. And I've been watering. I'd been watering the artificial ones. Meanwhile, the real ones at the bottom of the garden under the statue.
0: Oh, no.
1: She said, it's the ones at the bottom. I said, oh, don't worry, I'll do them. She says, well, how are they? And I looked. They were all
0: dead.
1: Hanging off and all gone, all whittled and brown. I said, they'll be fine. I said, I can bring them back. She said, you can't. That's it. She said, I was hoping they'd last me till the end of September.
0: Oh, no.
1: I know.
0: So you killed all the real ones?
1: Let the real ones, like, just dry up. Meanwhile,
0: you're
1: drown
0: the plastic
1: the
0: ones.
1: The artificial plants.
0: When did you
1: I thought they looked nice,
0: I was going to say, did you throw it and you said, oh, hang on a minute, why has one of them grown a price tag? But you were really proud you didn't kill them.
1: I had a brain fart, that's all. It happens.
0: Brain fart, Echo. Stella Lefty on Hits Radio. This is Boss.

0: Coldplay and Beyonce and Him for the Weekend on Hits Radio with Gemma and Mike. It's 4:38.
1: I was just telling you about, had a little brain fart. I've been accidentally watering my mum's artificial flowers while she was
0: easily
1: away.
0: Done if you're
1: it's
0: a cretin.
1: It's not just me though. We've had some messages, haven't we, Tools?
0: Oh yeah, we've had a couple of brain farts. Sarah says, "I know the feeling, Gemma. I tried to zoom in on a photo in a magazine with my two fingers."
1: No, she didn't.
0: Oh my god. Oh, Sarah, what's happened in your
1: that's
0: life?
1: That's our condition. We've become to social media and phones.
0: She says, "My daughter quietly took the magazine off me."
1: Oh no.
0: Let's do a couple of brain fart Fridays.
1: Yes.
0: 0333 20 20 800. I did do something slightly stupid, but it wasn't really a brain fart.
1: What happened?
0: You know, you gave me all those cookies and brownies yesterday.
1: Yeah.
0: I took them home in my work bag.
1: Let's just rephrase. We had them in the office here in the studio.
0: Yes.
1: And you decided to take a load home.
0: I've got hungry children.
1: Rather than just leave them in the drawer for us all throughout the rest of the week, you took them home.
0: Yeah, it's Lossie's birthday week. Yeah. I thought I'd surprise her with some food.
1: So you stole a load of chocolates.
0: So I stole a load of muffins and cookies and donuts.
1: Everything.
0: And I had them in my work satchel. Mm. And I left the satchel in the kitchen on the floor. And of course, Otis.
1: Oh, Otis.
0: Otis, my ruddy beagle. He sniffed out, didn't he?
1: Did he eat them all?
0: He's eaten about 7 chocolate cookies, 2 chocolate muffins, two donuts.
1: They're not supposed to have chocolate.
0: I know.
1: Is someone with him now? Like, is someone with him?
0: No,
1: I'm being serious. Dogs, toxic. It's toxic for dogs, chocolate. If he's had 7 cookies.
0: Yeah.
1: You need to keep an eye on him, seriously.
0: If either of my children are listening, can you just go and check on the beagle? No, he's fine. He's still alive, annoyingly.
1: What?
0: I'm joking. We're giving away 555 grand after 5.
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19: On the M62 eastbound, two lanes are closed between junction 19 Haywood and junction 20 for the A627M at Rochdale, causing slow traffic. Meanwhile, you may want to allow a bit of extra time because the M60 clockwise is queuing at the junction 12 Eccles interchange following an earlier breakdown. Also, the M61 southbound is stop-start around the junction 1 Swinton interchange with around 25 minutes delays. Look out for slow traffic on the A57 Hyde Road at Mottram, where you're looking at a 15-minute journey time.
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0: 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Your final chance to enter Make Me a Winner and get that call from our Gemma coming in about 5 minutes, just before 5 o'clock this afternoon. Then we close the line. Someone, one of you guys, is going to be £555,000 richer.
1: We do the Friday song on a Friday. As always, you've not disappointed us. We asked you to WhatsApp us your Friday plans. However fun or mundane they are, they get put into a Friday song. And today we've been asked to do the song in the style of Stella Lefty. They wanted a country version of the Friday song. So thank you for all your WhatsApps. Take a listen, see if you've made the Friday song.
0: Oh, I like it already.

0: Holly and Callum are doing what in Lanzarote?
1: Sounds like they're having fun to me. You enjoy it.
0: You enjoy it. Oh, my God, they're not doing that whilst listening to us. That's just weird.

0: Radio. What a great Friday tune that is. It is now 5 to 5, which means you're 5 minutes away from the weekend and also 5 minutes until the lines close.
1: This is your final chance now to enter Make Me a Winner and get the call after 5 o'clock to win £555,000. 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
0: Right, 5:10, story of my life coming today. The boy who dodged lightning. And tunes on the way from Bruno Mars and Taylor Swift.
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13: The top stories this hour. A new crackdown is set to target over 200 knife crime hotspots across the UK, using tactics first inspired by Greater Manchester Police. The force says it's seen significant results by focusing on hyper-local areas, with that approach now set to be rolled out across the country. Eddie Bates runs Withenshaw Black Belt Academy, which helps get young people off the streets.
14: We are having conversations with more and more younger people about making safer, better choices. Surrounding yourself by a positive environment and positive influences means that you're less likely to be involved.
13: It's been revealed a major outage of the air traffic control system last week, which left hundreds of thousands of people stranded, was down to a software glitch. A report into the meltdown, which affected Manchester Airport, has been released today. The organisation says a permanent fix is now being rolled out. CEO Martin Rolfe, though, has faced calls to resign.
15: We are critical national infrastructure. We work 24/7. We are there every single day of the year getting people off on their holidays. And sometimes these things go wrong. When they do, we just want to make sure that everybody is safe and to fix it as soon as we possibly can.
13: Police searching for a missing 13-year-old girl from Bolton have released new CCTV footage of her near Piccadilly Gardens. Lilia left home last Friday and was seen getting a bus from the Trafford Centre on Saturday. New footage now shows her in the McDonald's on Market Street on Sunday. Anyone with information is being urged to come forward. United boss Michael Carrick says he wouldn't want to be anywhere else despite the early season pressure he's already under. His side travelled to Fulham in the Premier League on Sunday, hunting their first win in 3 games. Carrick says they will bounce back stronger.
16: It's the beauty of being here at this football club. It's there's great times, there's things you can achieve and there's great feelings, and there's obviously the disappointments, and sometimes the smaller disappointments lead to being a little bit bigger. It's just part of coping and being at this great football club.
13: And Prime Minister Andy Burnham has been showing off Wigan to his Irish counterpart after their first international meeting at Number 10 North. They've been in Ashton in Makerfield, the PM's own constituency, visiting the oldest Irish club in the UK.
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13: Showers continuing overnight across Greater Manchester. A wet start the weekend to tomorrow with highs of 19 degrees. That's the latest. I'm Owen Ahrens.
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20: Well, that's it. Lines are now shut. Very soon, someone will win £555,000. Story on my life on the way too, after this from Taylor Swift.

0: Bruno Mars, whose tour is in Miami this weekend, still supported by Ray. That's him and Rose and Apata on Hits Radio. It is Gemma Atkinson and Mike Toulon on the show that's giving away £555,000 before 6 o'clock tonight. Right now, though.
1: Yeah, we do this every day at 10 past 5. You come on and tell us the story of your life. Something that's happened that makes us all go, it could be something fun, exciting, sad, harrowing, whatever it is, we welcome it here on Hits Radio. Today, we've got Kim. Thank you for getting in touch, Kim. What's the story of your life?
2: So, when my son was about 6, he's 16 now, I had a big rule with my children that they don't sleep in my bed. I like my own space in my bed, and my children don't sleep in my bed. So when he was 6 years old, he came into my room, and it was about 12 o'clock midnight. He said, "Mum, can I sleep in your bed?" And I was asleep, so I just wanted to go back to sleep. And I went, "Do you know what, mate? Just get in my bed. We'll have a cuddle and we'll go back to sleep." And then about 5-10 minutes after he got into my bed, we heard a massive bang, crash, and it was huge, like the whole house shook. And then I realized my house had been hit by lightning, and it was just above his bedroom. It blew a big hole in his bedroom roof. So if he had been in bed, then it could have been ended in a bit of a disaster.
0: Oh my god, Kim.
2: Whoa, Kim. Back to bed.
0: Oh my god, I bet any time after that he has to sleep in your bed, you're like, yes, come in.
2: Absolutely. I do, even now at 16, if he would ask me to sleep in my bed, I would say yes, absolutely, get in.
1: And how lucky that he woke up to come in your bed at that time.
0: Or was it luck, Gemma, or was it divine intervention?
1: Someone waking him up?
0: Yeah, there was something going on spiritually.
2: Definitely, there was something spooky about it, but yeah, he made the right call to get into my bed.
0: Gosh. And what do you think it was, and what does he think it was? What do you surmise over the years that it was?
2: I just think someone was looking over us, protecting us. You know, I've got relatives that are probably looking after us. There is an angel somewhere, definitely.
1: Oh, there 100% is. Crikey. And obviously, what happened to your house after? Was everything okay? Did you get it sorted?
2: Yeah, we had to move out for a little bit. The roof got replaced and, yeah, everything was fine. But I'm really scared of thunder and lightning now.
0: Yeah, I don't blame you. Yeah.
1: You're a thunder buddy.
2: Which is usually my son now.
1: Yeah,
0: yeah, he is your thunder buddy.
1: Oh, that's a brilliant story, Kim. Thank you so much.
2: That's great. Thank you.
0: Thank you, Kim.
1: Oh. Someone was watching over them. It happens, doesn't it?
0: I believe you, Gemma.
1: Yeah.
0: You're preaching to the choir here, girlfriend.

0: Pulse Radio. Before that, we played you Samba. It's Gemma Atkinson and Mike Toole.
1: We've had loads of people WhatsApping us with their Friday brain farts. You know, this is off the back of you watering your mum's artificial plants.
0: For like two weeks.
1: Dan in Leeds has got us on 0333 202 800. He said, I went to unlock my front door with my car key. I pressed the button twice and I wondered why the house wasn't flashing.
0: Jade's on. Hiya, Jade. What's been your brain fart?
2: So it was my son's 13th birthday and he got a metal detector off my neighbour. And the family who was round said we can put coins in the ground so we can hunt them out. And I said, why are coins made of metal?
1: I have
2: daily brain farts.
1: Oh, no.
0: I bet the neighbour looked at you as if to say, are you okay?
1: Is everything okay, Jay? Do you want me to call someone for you?
2: I think they're used to it because it happens quite a lot.
0: What did you think they were made of?
1: Chocolate.
2: I actually have no idea. It just didn't process that they're made of metal.
1: Yeah. All right, Jade. Gemma, can you just lock the doors? Because they're all out there.
0: I think me and Jade would be very good friends.
1: I think you'd be besties.
0: We'd get on well. On the way, make me a winner call, Olivia Dean, and a throwback from DJ Sammy.
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3: Hits Radio.
21: There's a temporary closure on the M6/O2 westbound at the Eccles interchange, junction 1, due to a police investigation. Whilst over in Salford, allow around 10 minutes on the A57 Regent Road heading into Manchester. Meanwhile, you may want to allow a bit of extra time because the M61 southbound at the Swinton interchange is seeing stop-start queues with journey times around 25 minutes. Also, queues on the A580 East Lancashire Road eastbound between Pewfall traffic lights and the M6 junction 23 in Haydock, adding around 10 minutes.
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22: with Northern Trains. Beat the traffic and be quids in on the train.
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1: From 2002, DJ Sammy on Hits Radio. Before that, Olivia Dean, it's Gemma Atkinson and Mike Toulon. The call for £555,000 will be made very shortly, so keep your phones on. Meanwhile, the final heat wave of the year is apparently heading towards next week. Apparently, we're going to have one last burst of sunshine. So we want to give someone the chance to win a night away with dinner and drinks. This is all thanks to Tesco Club Card. 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
2: 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This is Alex Warren for your Friday Tea Time. They say

0: snagged her first ever Emmy this year, but she wasn't actually at the Emmys. That is Espresso on Hits Radio with Gemma Atkinson and Mike Doolan. It's 5:38, coming before 6. It's that big phone call Gemma's going to make for 555 grand. Make sure you got full signal strength. Did you hear Hits Radio Breakfast this morning, Gemma?
1: Yes, bits of it.
0: Will Best, of course, who does the show with Fleur and lovely James, Will Best is going to be a dad.
1: Aww.
0: Oh, congratulations, Will. His fiancée, Toby, is expecting their first child.
1: Everyone at the minute seems to be making baby announcements. Have you seen as well? Lady Gaga has had a baby daughter.
0: Oh, yes.
1: She just casually disappeared for a little while. She was very crafty with her Instagram posts, you know, just showing, like, the different things and top half and stuff. Mm. And according to reports, she's had a little girl named Rose Bean Polanski, and she was born on the 9th of June, so she's already 3 months old.
0: You're as famous as Lady Gaga. How do you hide the fact you've had a baby for 3 months?
1: Millie Bobby Brown as well has adopted her second child. She's with Jake Bon Jovi. He looks like his dad, Jake Bon Jovi.
0: Oh, does
1: he? He's beautiful.
0: Yeah, she's beautiful too,
1: yeah,
0: isn't she?
1: Lovely couple. And they've adopted their second child.
0: Everyone's having babies, Gemma.
1: Oh, not
0: just
1: me.
0: Just saying. Number three.
1: We've got a child-free weekend this week, so I bet Gorka's, like, hoping secretly.
0: Oh, he's hoping that you can do
1: something. Meanwhile, I've got a lovely book to read. I mean, none of that.
0: Right, that call for 555 grand coming. Also, BB Rexa, Pink and Tame Impala on the way.
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15: There are stop-start queues on the M61 southbound at the Swinton interchange, adding around 20 minutes to your journey. Meanwhile, the M60 clockwise is queuing at the Eccles interchange junction. Also look out for very slow traffic on the M602 westbound at junction 1 after an earlier police incident. The A57 Hyde Road through Mottram is taking around 15 minutes, whilst over in Salford, Regent Road outbound is adding roughly 10 minutes to travel times there. That's the latest. You can find more on our website.
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0: It's been a while since I heard that song. Pink and Perfect. Good evening, everyone. I'm Mike Toolan. This is Hits Radio. 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Gemma's about to make the call.
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2: Oh, hello, my name's Gemma Atkinson.
3: No way.
2: Yes, no way.
3: No, is that a joke?
2: Do you know why I'm ringing?
3: I do.
2: Do you want to say it with me? Congratulations, you've just won

0: £555,000.
1: Oh no, are you serious?
0: 100% serious. You'll have it in your account in about an hour's time.
1: Really? We have been playing for years.
0: What's your name?
1: It's Natalie.
0: Natalie, congrats.
1: No, but oh, I'm shaking.
0: Who's there with you, Natalie?
1: My husband, William. Oh, wow. You have got no idea. No idea.
0: Well, tell me everything. So you've been entering for years. Tell me first of all, why? What do you need this cash for?
1: We've got two younger boys. They're only 3 and 4. I don't know. It's just we're in a council house. We're just having troubles with cars at the moment. And we're worried about Christmas. Gemma, I'm shaking like a leaf. That is a lot. That is life-changing for us. Life-changing.
0: So it's September now, and you're already worried about Christmas.
1: I'm normally kind of nearly sorted by now, but I've been unable to go back to work because we've got a 4-year-old and a 3-year-old, so it's literally just my husband's income.
0: Well, on top of your husband's income and your kids and your Christmas list, you're going to have 55 grand to do whatever you want with and half a million.
1: Lapland.
0: Half a million to do what you want with as well.
1: Oh, my God. My sister just passed her driving test not that long ago as well, so I can treat her and the boys. Oh, I'm going to book a holiday to Lapland for next Christmas.
0: Oh, why not? Get yourself to Lapland, get yourself to the Maldives, get yourself business flights, because you can and you'll still have hundreds of thousands spare.
1: Oh, my. That was crazy. Thank you.
0: Oh, that was brilliant. Life-changing cash. Congratulations to Natalie and William. And do not worry if you missed out, because of course we're going again next week. £600,000 is up for grabs, so keep listening to find out how you can win. 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
4: 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I'm literally going to quit my job.
6: Oh, God. We're so desperately needed. Make me a
7: win. Well done to Natalie and hubby Will. £555,000 in the bank. And like Jem said, it goes up again for next week. We'll get you in the draw after 6 o'clock tonight for a cool 600 grand. What?

0: Tame Impala and Dracula on Hits Radio with Gemma and Mike. This is the show every week which gives away the big cash. We've just given away £550,000 to Natalie.
1: Oh no, are you so serious?
2: 100% serious. You'll have it in your account in about an hour's time.
1: No. Oh, I'm shaking.
2: How lovely were Natalie and William.
0: Oh,
2: so
0: great.
2: Much money.
0: A lot of money, that is.
2: And it's on the way to them now. They're transferring it as we speak.
0: It's a good deal, that, isn't it?
2: It is a good deal. And we go again, though. 600 grand next week. We'll get you in the draw soon. And tunes incoming from Zara Lara, Christina... 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
6: The top stories this hour. Engineers say they've got to the bottom of what caused a massive air traffic control outage last week, which left hundreds of thousands of people stranded. NATS has revealed a software defect was to blame and say a fix is now being rolled out. It affected over 2,000 flights, including many at Manchester Airport. But the CEO of NATS, Martin Rolfe, is resisting calls to resign.
17: I always accept full responsibility. I am the CEO of a piece of critical asset infrastructure, so it is my job to take responsibility for that. What I absolutely take responsibility for is keeping people safe and delivering the best service we possibly can.
6: New CCTV has been released in the search for a missing 13-year-old girl from Bolton who left home a week ago today. Lilia was seen getting on the 247 bus from the Trafford Centre on Saturday, but new footage also shows her at McDonald's near Piccadilly Gardens the day after. Anyone with information is being urged to get in touch with police. Hundreds of areas across the country designated as knife crime hotspots are going to be targeted in a bid to reduce violence. It's after pioneering work by Greater Manchester Police who found local targeted action was the best way of tackling the issue. Ellie Bates runs a Withenshaw Black Belt Academy, which aims to stop young people getting drawn into violence.
18: It's not a quick fix, it's not an overnight fix. We probably lose more than we win with this. Early years intervention is absolutely the key of making sure that it's not got the glorification that it has.
6: United boss Michael Carrick's admitted he knows the club's not where fans would want it to be, but insists things will get better. His side travelled to Fulham in the Premier League on Sunday, hunting for their first win in three games.
19: When you're trying to build towards something, you know, it's not always going to go perfect. Any team that's been successful goes through periods when you've got to work through it. We've had a small period now over this recent time where it hasn't been exactly what we wanted it to be.
6: And the Prime Minister's taken his Irish counterpart to Wigan after his first international meeting at No. 10 North. Andy Burnham and Micheál Martin have visited Ashton in Makerfield this afternoon, home to the UK's oldest Irish club.
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6: Showers continuing overnight across Greater Manchester. A wet start the weekend to tomorrow with highs of 19 degrees. That's the latest. I'm Owen Ahrens.
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2: Just gone 6 o'clock on your Friday. It's Gemma Atkinson and Mike Toulon. Welcome to the weekend. And for Natalie, welcome to being £555,000 richer. Natalie and her hubby William have just won that life-changing amount. Such a lovely, lovely, deserving couple. But do not worry if you missed out, because of course we go again next week. Of course we do. But there's even more cash. You could be winning £600,000.
0: 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Enter at makemeawinner.co.uk, where you'll also find the phone entry details and all the rules for this network competition. 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
0: Paris Notice Board coming at 6:10 tonight, and the Good TV is back on. Strictly returns to the BBC tomorrow. We've got the lowdown for you. That's coming up, but right now, this is Maroon 5.

0: Dawn from Zara Larsson on Hits Radio, and before that, throwback from the Artful Dodger. It's Gemma and Mike. Let's do the parish notice board.
1: I love TV at this time of the year, don't you? It's just so much better, isn't it? You realise how much rubbish has been on over the summer.
0: Because you need to be out in the summer. Now we can be in. We've got an excuse to be in with a duvet on the couch and a giant Toblerone.
1: I love the sound of it. So Bake Off is back this coming Tuesday with Nigella replacing Prue Leith. That's this coming Tuesday, 8 o'clock on Channel 4. But the good TV probably kicks off this weekend. Strictly is back tomorrow. It's the launch show where a whole load of celebs, including our Will Best, who's a dad-to-be, isn't he?
0: I know. Congratulations, Will.
1: Will Best, who does our breakfast show. They all find out their partners for the new series. Will's partner, by the way, is going to be on the breakfast show on Monday. And also, the trailer has dropped for the new Disney Plus show, The Real Roonies. It's a fly-on-the-wall show about Wayne and Colleen in their Cheshire mansion.
2: This house is everything I've dreamed of. The only problem is we've got to share it with our four boys.
3: Stop it now! Stop it!
4: Who's more famous, mum or dad?
5: My dad. My mum's only known because of my dad.
1: Wow. I'd love to see that.
0: I know.
1: It's on Disney
0: Plus.
1: It's
0: worth about $20 million, isn't it, that mansion?
1: Oh, is it really?
0: Yeah, apparently so. Jennifer Lopez as well has been trending for the wrong reasons, bless her. Now, obviously, J-Lo is very, very attractive. She looks beautiful, doesn't she? And there's a mugshot of a woman that's been released. She was accused of pinching power tool accessories from a shop in Minnesota. I'm not joking. If you put it into Google, J-Lo mugshot, this lady comes up. Look at that, tools. It is the spitting image of Jennifer Lopez.
1: That's her.
0: It genuinely is like an identical twin. She's even got the hoop earrings in that Jennifer Lopez wears, and it's gone viral because people are convinced it's actually Jennifer Lopez.
1: Maybe it is.
0: People don't believe it's a different woman. They're like, no, J-Lo has been accused of stealing.
1: Can you imagine looking that much like J-Lo and your big photo opportunity comes
0: in a mugshot
1: in a police set?

0: What a great tune for Friday tea time. Notorious B.I.G. on Hits Radio. More like that coming up with Niall Gray after 7 o'clock tonight, getting you here into the weekend. It's Gemma Atkinson, Mike Tulin. Before that, we played you Harry Styles, who has now opened up the ticket line yesterday, wasn't it, for those extra dates at Wembley Stadium next August, but the tickets are flying. And talking of gigs, we are putting on two massive nights of your favourite hits and throwbacks.
1: Yes, this is happening. Hits Radio Live, Friday, the 20th of November. It's BP Pulse Live in Birmingham. And on Saturday, the 21st of November, we are at the Co-op Live in Manchester. We cannot tell you the lineup yet, but trust me, it is brilliant. You do not want to miss this. I'm very, very excited. Get your tickets right now at hitsradio.co.uk. Keep listening. We will announce the lineup very, very soon.
0: Right, coming up, one of the big hits of the late summer, Another and Talk to You, remixed by Calvin Harris in a few minutes.
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19: Delays on the A57M Mancunian Way heading outbound from Ancoats with a 10-minute to get through there into Salford. Meanwhile, queues are building on the M60 clockwise at the junction 12 Eccles interchange turning, whilst over in the M61 southbound stop-start traffic at junction 1 for Swinton interchange is adding around 20 minutes. Also allow 10 minutes on Trinity Way from Cheetham Hill Road to the A6 Chapel Street. Look out for Drummers Lane, closed between Sowers Lane and Broxteeds Road due to water main works. More on our website.
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0: tune. This is the song that Calvin Harris was playing in Ibiza across the summer. Another with 54 Ultra and Talk to You. And before that, we did play Calvin Harris. You're on with Gemma and Mike.
1: What are your plans for the weekend, Tills? I know you're working, aren't you?
0: Oh, yeah. I'm doing a festival tomorrow.
1: Okay.
0: And where am I? I'm in Lee, near Wigan.
1: Nice.
0: And we should be a lot of fun. And also, I'm spending the whole of the weekend... Oh, I don't know. Let me ask you a question. Where is the worst place you can possibly have a fly...
1: What, as in, like, in your mouth?
0: Yeah.
1: Or in your house?
0: What, in your mouth or your house?
1: No, your mouth.
0: Are you doing a rap song?
1: I'd hate one in my mouth. Yeah. I'd hate one near any food.
0: Yes. Well, that's my thing. So I opened my fridge door this morning.
1: Oh, my gosh.
0: Gemma, one came out of my fridge.
1: Oh, it had been in there all night?
0: Yes. And it just kind of ambled out like it had had a good night, like it was an Airbnb. The fly was just really chilled about. Well, it would have been chilled, wouldn't it?
1: Was it one of them blue bottle ones?
0: Yeah,
1: as well?
0: It was.
1: So you have to be really careful now.
0: I know.
1: Because you know what they eat, don't you?
0: What? Oh, they eat. Oh, yeah.
1: They eat. Yeah, and then they go on your food.
0: But the
1: and
0: thing is, it's been in the fridge. So now I'm thinking to myself, what's it been on? What's been contaminated? Is it the ham? Is it the little gem lettuce?
1: Well, do you not put your food in sealed containers or little bags?
0: Yeah, but you know, like with a ham. I know you don't eat a lot of ham, do you?
1: I bet you're one of them. You just leave it, the top curled backwards on it, don't you? And just leave it.
0: Doesn't everybody?
1: No!
0: horrible blue bottle flies, you're right. How did you guess? Did you just been to my house and you thought, he's the kind of guy who has a blue bottle fly?
1: Yeah, well, I just by looking at you alone, I thought, he leaves ham open in the fridge.
0: Yeah. He's the kind of guy who doesn't seal his ham. And I just thought to myself, I just hoped something bad had happened to him. And I'm not a monster. But I just thought, I found myself thinking, I hope he's got pneumonia.
1: You cursed that fly.
0: Yeah, at least a big sniffle. Dog John.

0: His world tour continues, is in America this month, plays Miami tonight, and supported again by Ray, who's making it really big in America. Bruno Mars on Hits Radio and Locked Out of Heaven. It's Gem and Mike for a Friday night.
1: One of the biggest things this week that's been everywhere, all over socials, you're aware of Hyroxes, aren't you, Tools?
0: Yeah, Gorka's into Hyroxes.
1: Yeah, he's annoyingly really good at them.
0: Yeah, just to explain for those people who don't know what Hyrox is.
1: It's basically a hybrid form of training, so you do stations of like free weights and sled pushes, and then in between each station it's a kilometre run.
0: Yeah.
1: So it's run, station, run, station.
0: Yeah.
1: And there's a female Hyrox star, Joanna Wierzek, I think how you pronounce it. And she's had to apologise. The images of it was awful. She basically continued to compete after soiling herself during a race in Beijing.
0: Oh, sweet Jesus.
1: And it was a mess. It was visibly everywhere. And the thing with Hyrox is you go on the stations, someone else goes on after you. Stations like rowing machines where you sat.
0: Oh.
1: Sleds that you're pushing. So you're kind of leaning forward, pushing them. Dumbbells.
0: Yeah. She leant forward and pushed a bit too hard.
1: Well, there's been a lot of backlash because rightly so, all the athletes are saying, I ain't going to touch anything that you've been on in that mess.
0: Oh.
1: And she's had to apologise and she said she had a very bad stomach, I mean, obviously, and she now has said, I'm sorry, I should have pulled out rather than continue.
0: Yeah, poor girl.
1: Well, look at the images, Tools. You won't feel that then. You'd be like, what the heck is that?
0: You're all heart, Gemma. Right, Katy Perry, Booty Love and Cat's Eye all come in the next 15. It's Radio.
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21: There's a two-vehicle accident on the M6 southbound in Cheshire, with one lane closed and queues between Junction 19 Knutsford and Junction 18 Middlewich. Meanwhile, you may want to allow a bit of extra time because the A57M Mancunian Way outbound is taking around 15 minutes from Ancoats through to Salford. Also, it's slow on the M60 clockwise at the Junction 12 Eccles interchange, whilst over in Salford, the A57 Regent Road and M602 inbound is around 10 minutes into Manchester. That's the latest. You can find more on our website.
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0: Katy Perry on Hits with Gemma and Mike. And I tell you what, never mind last Friday night, this Friday night we made someone very, very happy.
1: Congratulations to our latest winner on Make Me a Winner, Natalie. She's now got £555,000 in her bank account after picking up today's call.
2: Oh no, are you so serious? 100%
1: serious. You'll have it in your account in about an hour's time.
2: Really? We have been playing for years.
1: What's your name?
2: It's Natalie.
1: Natalie, congrats.
2: No, but oh, I'm shaking.
1: Who's there with you, Natalie?
2: My husband, William. Oh, wow. You have got no idea. No idea.
1: Well, tell me everything. So you've been entering for years. Tell me first of all why. What do you need this cash for?
2: We've got two younger boys. They're only 3 and 4. I don't know, it's just we're in a council house. We're just having troubles with cars at the moment and we're worried about Christmas. Gemma, I'm shaking like a leaf. That is a lot, that is life changing for us. Life changing.
1: Oh, such lovely winners. And listen, for your chance to win our next big prize, get your entry in right now. And thanks to Tesco Club Card, next Thursday, even more people are going to be winning. If you enter Make Me a Winner between 2 and 3 o'clock in the afternoon on Thursday, you could win big.
0: Yeah, we're giving 5 additional winners a £1,000 gift card to enjoy travel, dining, or family fun, plus another £1,000 gift card to spend at Tesco's. 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

0: 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Thank you so much for tuning in today. It's Gemma Atkinson and Mike Toole, and we are back on Monday.
1: Yeah, whatever you're up to, have a brilliant weekend. 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We'll catch you Monday afternoon at 4 o'clock and stay here for Niall Gray next after the latest at 7. 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
13: The top stories this hour. A new crackdown is set to target over 200 knife crime hotspots across the UK, using tactics first inspired by Greater Manchester Police. The force says it's seen significant results by focusing on hyper-local areas, with that approach now set to be rolled out across the country. Eddie Bates runs Withenshaw Black Belt Academy, which helps get young people off the streets.
14: We are having conversations with more and more younger people about making safer, better choices. Surrounding yourself by a positive environment and positive influences means that you're less likely to be involved.
13: It's been revealed a major outage of the air traffic control system last week, which left hundreds of thousands of people stranded, was down to a software glitch. A report into the meltdown, which affected Manchester Airport, has been released today. The organisation says a permanent fix is now being rolled out. CEO Martin Rolfe, though, has faced calls to resign.
15: We are critical national infrastructure. We work 24/7. We are there every single day of the year getting people off on their holidays. And sometimes these things go wrong. When they do, we just want to make sure that everybody is safe and to fix it as soon as we possibly can.
13: Police searching for a missing 13-year-old girl from Bolton have released new CCTV footage of her near Piccadilly Gardens. Lilia left home last Friday and was seen getting a bus from the Trafford Centre on Saturday. New footage now shows her in the McDonald's on Market Street on Sunday. Anyone with information is being urged to come forward. United boss Michael Carrick says he wouldn't want to be anywhere else despite the early season pressure he's already under. His side travelled to Fulham in the Premier League on Sunday, hunting their first win in three games. Carrick says they will bounce back stronger.
16: It's the beauty of being here at this football club. It's there's great times, there's things you can achieve and there's great feelings, and there's obviously the disappointments, and sometimes the smaller disappointments lead to being a little bit bigger. It's just part of coping and being at this great football club.
13: And Prime Minister Andy Burnham has been showing off Wigan to his Irish counterpart after their first international meeting at Number 10 North. They've been in Ashton in Makerfield, the PM's own constituency, visiting the oldest Irish club in the UK.
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13: Showers continuing overnight across Greater Manchester. A wet start the weekend to tomorrow with highs of 19 degrees. That's the latest. I'm Owen Ahrens.
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19: Oh yes, but right now it is 7 o'clock. It's Friday night. How we doing? My name is Niall Gray, so let's get into the tunes right here on Hits Radio then.

There she is. That is Taylor Swift playing here on Hits Radio. Hello, hello. We are back. I wasn't here with you last weekend. I was celebrating my birthday. Yeah, thank you. Thank you, producer Tom. How are you then? What's going on with you then tonight? As it is the best night of the week, Friday night, let's guarantee you a shout out. So my WhatsApp number is 0333 2020 800. What are our plans this weekend? As I say, I was celebrating last weekend. I'm celebrating an engagement party tomorrow. I have no idea what to buy for this, by the way. How much money do you spend? You know where you stand with a birthday and a wedding, but an engagement party? Not a clue. You let me know then. Drop me your weekend plans on 0333 2020 800, and I guarantee that I will shout you out tonight. I want you to do that. Let's get the energy up as we kick off officially the weekend. This is Bobby Brown now here on Hits Radio.

0: Brittany, before you go, there's something I want you to have.
1: Oh, it's beautiful. But wait a minute, isn't this...
0: Yeah, yes it is.
1: But I thought the old lady dropped it into the ocean in the air.

0: And we are getting into a bit of Britney to start our weekend off. Happy Friday, then. How are we? What's going on with you this weekend? Drop me a little WhatsApp. Just like Liam saying, hi, Niall. We are working in the kebab house tonight until 3 a.m. Loving the tunes already. Can I have a shout out for Liam and Matt and Andy? Hello, Andy. Welcome. Andy's joined the party. How are you? Also, hi to Hudson, saying I celebrated my birthday last weekend as well. Birthday twins. Hello, fellow Virgo. All right, to Steph, wanting a shout out for Luke and Levi going on a cruise to Norway tomorrow. Oh, big weekend plans over here then. I love this. Look, keep your WhatsApps coming to me. 033-2020-800. As I say, I will guarantee you a shout out tonight. And we'll do that along with playing Little Mix next as well. Stay there. Hits
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0: is Calvin Harris. Happy Friday then. You got Hits Radio 1 with me, Niall Gray. Hope you're having a lovely Friday so far. Are you having a bit of a chilled one? I'll tell you who's probably not having a chilled one tonight. Hits Radio's very own Will Best. Yeah, he's got his first night on Strictly tomorrow. You know what, Will? You're simply the best. Yes, you are, my friend. Yes, you are. I bet he's never heard that before in his life. That's got to be his first dance song, though, hasn't it?
1: Yeah.
0: It's got to be. Well, Will, you have my vote. Good luck to you, sir. Right now, Dynamite. This is...

0: It is Hits Radio with Tina Moore and myself, Niall Gray. That's Tina Moore. I'm Niall Gray. Hope you're having a lovely day. What's going on with you? I want to hear your WhatsApps right now. All right, to Ant, who is practicing darts, listening to the radio. It almost sounds like, is my face on that dartboard? Sounds a little bit like that. Hi to Maddie, wanting to shout out Haran right now. You keep your WhatsApps coming over to me, and I got to also tell you about a little date that you got to put in your diary. Let's get on a date together. Hits Radio Live. Yeah, this is back. Two massive nights of your favourite hits and throwbacks, all happening live on Friday, the 20th of November. That's at BP Pulse Live Birmingham. And also, Saturday, the 21st of November, that's at Co-op Live in Manchester. And you want to know the best news as well? 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
6: And now, the weather.
7: Outside, gloomy skies, a persistent drizzle, and a chilly wind blowing from the west, north, east, and south.
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0: That is still such a tune, isn't it? Zara Larsson, Lush Life. Hey, this is Hits Radio. News that I've seen this week. Big news. Going to impact a lot of people, I think. New York City are bringing new public toilets.
1: Yeah, there you go.
0: I told you. Listen up, strap in. Apparently, though, these public toilets, right, this is why I want to talk about it. They've got a 10-minute time limit on them. Okay, fair enough. How does that work, though? What's happening after 10 minutes? In my head, I'm picturing sort of a horror movie. You know, like the water starts rising. Does the door swing open? Do you get locked in? Does it become an escape room? I don't know. What I do know, though, I'm about to book flights up to New York. I'll let you know how it goes. I'll try and be back in time for tomorrow's show, all right?

0: Paul right here on Hits Radio. Hey, talking of throwbacks, Netflix. They got something coming out very soon, which is an even bigger throwback than that song right there. Then. Let me tell you about it. I'm going to cast our minds back right just after 8 o'clock. Stay there as well. For example,
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1: How are we, right?
0: Just gone 8 o'clock then for your Friday night. I want you to cast your mind back quite a few years now.
1: Do you remember the Willy Wonka experience? The one that really failed in Scotland?
0: Well, it's sort of coming back. Somebody from that experience is now in their own Netflix show. Yeah, we got Wonka's The Golden Ticket is coming to Netflix on September the 23rd, starring the sad Oompa Loompa.
1: I feel like we all remember her, right? Just the picture of her looking very sad with her lonely jelly bean and one little cup.
0: Well, it's finally worth the wait because she has now been stars in a Netflix show. Got the trailer here as well. So this is sort of what the show entails.
2: A whole new generation of golden ticket holders will compete against each other in my factory for a lifetime supply of money.
3: Wait, what?
0: Wait, what?
1: Yeah, she was so surprised at the end. What did that woman want?
0: A lifetime supply of chocolate instead, maybe? Who knows?
1: But that's exciting. I don't know. I do feel like they're a little bit late, though. This happened about 2 years ago. The sad Oompa Loompa is no longer sad, but she is on Netflix, so... Hey, we'll see what it's like.
0: Girls Aloud now. This is Love Machine.

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0: Punk. Get Lucky here on Hits Radio. Hey, happy Friday. If you're sat there right now, maybe you had a bit of a takeaway tonight, planning what you're going to be eating for the rest of the weekend. Hey, maybe give it another thought, because tomorrow morning, Hits Radio, we could be sorting you out. In fact, Steve Fennell could be sorting you out, because he's got £1,000 worth of Deliveroo vouchers to give away. And this week, they're teaming up with Nando's, one of the nation's favourite spots to order on Deliveroo. So whether you're all about that peri-peri chicken, could be about that garlic bread, or loading up on sides, there are plenty of options up for grabs if you win tomorrow. So join Steve tomorrow morning from 12 o'clock right here on Hits Radio for your chance to win, all thanks to Deliveroo. Good luck with that. Right, more tunes on the way from me then tonight. Let's do Beyonce and Jay-Z next.
1: And that's when I knew I was in love.
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0: Hey, hey, hey, good evening. It is Friday night, which brings me to the very serious part of the show. There you go. Nothing says serious like a comical tune. I want to knight somebody. Do you want to become my Friday knight? And that is knight with a silent K, by the way. How do you get said knighthood? Well, all you got to do, tell me what you're up to this weekend. Let me see if you deserve a knighthood. My WhatsApp number is 0333 2020 800. So, last week, we knighted somebody who was actually competing in a horse jumping competition. World Championship. I don't think that was the official title, but they're higher up there. They're,
1: Shall we ask how she got on?
0: We need to, yeah, well, producer Tom wants to know how this person, if you're still listening, how did you get on? Because you did say you were going to get in touch again and let us know if you won the horse jumping competition. So, 0333 2020 800. Let us know your weekend plans, please, and you could be my Friday night.
2: Something about you. Wait, I'm looking at you. Whatever. Keep looking at me. Getting scared now. Right? Don't feel me, baby.

0: there she is. That is Ray right here on Hits Radio. What's going on with you, Dan? Drop me a little WhatsApp on 0333 2020 800. I would quite like to give you a shout out tonight, if that's all right. I'll shout you out to the nation and potentially make you my Friday night. Who is in the running then to be my Friday night? Well, we got Hannah, who's messaged me saying I should be knighted for moving furniture up and down stairs all day. Yeah, it's a good clap there. What were you doing with the furniture? Just fancy it? Just fancy putting it up and down the stairs? Were you relocating? We'll never know. Hi to Harry, preparing to fix his leaky bathroom this weekend. Been DIYing his bathroom until he got a knock from the downstairs neighbour saying that the ceiling is leaking. Maybe a knighthood would help you out there. We'll find out. Well, we got Jasmine as well, throwing a dinner party tomorrow. A knighthood would impress her guests. I tell you what, it would. But only time will tell. Keep your WhatsApps coming over to me on 0333 2020 800. And I'll play Katy Perry next as well.
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it's Kylie Minogue here on Hits Radio, and it is time we give somebody a bit of a knighthood then. Are we ready this evening? 10 to 9, what's going on for your Friday nights? We've got a WhatsApp here from Lee saying, I deserve a knighthood. I'm working on the taxis in the middle of the night. I finish at 2 a.m. and then home to bed up at 8 a.m. to get my daughter all packed up and ready to drop her off at uni. That is Lee, the taxi driver. Good work there. Very good work. But who is going to be knighted this evening? Well, please arise. Somebody. I can't see your name, actually, but maybe we'll get to it. Saying, I deserve a knighthood. Got to get up early in the morning. Sort out both cars, MOT, both failed. Got to get some work done. I've got to rush off to work. Worked away. And this is Mark. My dinner was a hot dog from the garage and a Twix and a drink. Did I forget to mention, it's my birthday today. Oh, Mark. You deserve more than just a hot dog on your birthday. You know what you do deserve? A knighthood, my friend. You are so welcome. Happy birthday to you as well. All right, here we go then. Friday night. This is Blinding Lights, the weekend here on Hits Radio.

0: with Jax Jones. That is Last Day of Summer. All right, you got Hits Radio 1 as we approach 9 o'clock then for your Friday night. Pitbull is on the way, Little Mix, and also BB Rexha next.
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14: Yes, but right now you're with me, Niall Gray. It is 9 o'clock. Hope you're having a great Friday night so far then. Let's get back to it. This is Pitbull playing now here on Hits Radio.
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0: How is your Friday? Just gone 9:10. Hope you're having a good one. Hey, to see Harry Styles, obviously doing his tour at the moment over in New York, Madison Square Gardens. A lot of people got very excited recently because obviously he's getting spotted out and about all the time, especially in London when he's running. But people got really excited the fact that they saw him walking through Central Park. It turns out it wasn't him. It was somebody that looks very, very like him. And his name is Sean, the Harry Styles lookalike guy, which we all love. No, he's big in Benidorm. And he's big in New York now. He's doing some performances out in New York. I think that's a great person to come across, isn't it, in the street? Yeah, Harry Styles lookalike, man. Keep an eye out. Also, earlier on, we were talking about these new toilets that have opened up in New York. Basically, if you weren't here for that, that's a really weird connection. But if you are in New York, look out for Harry Styles. Look out for the new public toilets. We'll leave it there. Mariah Carey now. It's Hits Radio.

0: That's Calvin Harris, who, by the way, has just announced his first ever headline tour of Australia, happening in February. Very good timing for him, isn't it? You know, he is Mr. Summer. He comes alive in summer, obviously. It's going to be summertime in Australia when February comes around, so I see what you're doing. All right, okay. Yes, I will book up tickets. Fine, you've got me. Hey, The Killers is on the way, and Jason Derulo plays next right here on Hits Radio.
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0: Hey, I was off last weekend, but I missed out on some big news. In Between Us 3. It's coming back. This is the news that we've been waiting for decades. It's only been less than a week. There's already spoilers already. We all know that James Buckley loves to do a cameo. You know, so basically does a video message for whoever wants one. I think he's filmed one of these video messages and has forgotten to get out of his costume because on his jacket, it says Cartwright Plant. Of course, Jay Cartwright is his name. And also a wedding. Looks like there's a wedding going on. Lots of people have been seeing the guys in their suits. So what I'm thinking is they're on some sort of stag do. Somebody's getting married and Jay is working for the family business. You know, if you don't want any more spoilers, by the way, just avoid social media for the next year. I think that's the safest option. Hey, Avicii's playing now. This is Hits Radio.

0: Yes, yes, it is Friday. You got Hits Radio 1. How are you then? Let me know what's going on with you on the WhatsApps. Hi to Becca, waiting outside the train station right now for her sister, impatiently waiting to get home and then off to the pub. Come on, that train always delayed, right? Hi to Kev, just found out that he doesn't need to go to work tomorrow. He's got a full weekend off. Yeah. That is the best feeling in the world, isn't it? Call it off. You've got a free weekend, my friend. You enjoy, Kev. All right, to Amy, just poured herself a nice glass of red wine, spilt it straight on the carpet. What was a relaxed evening has turned into cleaning. Oh, that is not a good Friday. It's only up from here, though. The weekend's only just begun, huh? Right, Snoop Dogg's on the way with Dr. Dre next, isn't it?
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We are officially into the weekend then. By the way, if you are one of these people that usually looks for a bit of an excuse as to why you maybe got a little bit too tipsy the night before, I have got the perfect excuse for you. In fact, this is science. This isn't even an excuse. Apparently, alcohol is getting more stronger due to the heat waves this summer. Yeah. Prosecco and some wines are getting even more alcoholic, which the science lesson is they produce more sugar, which leads to more fermentation, which creates more alcohol. So, tomorrow morning, if you're feeling a little bit rough, there you go. Blame the heat waves. You're welcome. Tame Impala now. This is Dracula. It's Hits Radio.

0: Big tune from Sophie Ellis-Bextor. Hits Hits Radio with me, Niall Gray, and we are almost at 10 o'clock. Hope you're having a lovely Friday night, by the way, whatever you're up to. I'm with you for another hour with your soundtrack sorted, and I will play Rihanna next. Stay there. Hits
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6: Right now, though, it is 10 o'clock Friday night. I hope you're doing well. I'm Niall Gray with you then for another hour right here on Hits Radio. And this is Rihanna.

There he is, the man, Mr. Benson Boone, right here on Hits Radio. Just before that, we played Rihanna, who had a big news story this week. An advert that she did went massively viral because for her underwear brand, she basically hung up this massive pair of underwear in New York. Which I think sort of freaked out a few people, a few residents, thinking, is there another eclipse going on? Oh no, it's just a massive pair of Rihanna's underwear. For the record, I don't know if they were her own, but it was her brand anyway. Eminem right now. Slim Shady. It's Hits Radio.

0: There she is, Jess Glynn, here on Hits Radio. Big news this week. Taylor Swift and Travis Kelce, they've moved into their new home together in Ohio. I was hearing this, that apparently one of their neighbours went over to introduce themselves. As, you know, neighbours should be friendly. What's the usual thing? You ask to borrow some milk? That's the thing, right? Or sugar. Or maybe milk. Could be both. Could be making a lovely cup of tea. But apparently, when this neighbour went over to the house, they triggered the alarm the second they got close to the house. And there was a voice over speaker's phone telling them to step back. That makes you feel welcome in the neighbourhood, doesn't it? The neighbourhood that you've lived in your whole life, and then all of a sudden you're getting told to step back by the new neighbours. I just wish it was Taylor Swift's voice. Maybe she sung it really nicely down the speakerphone. Who knows? Hey, Sean Paul next.
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one, Joel Corey, playing for our Friday night right here on Hits Radio. I'm going to hit play on Katy Perry in just a sec. Have you seen that, you know, former Canadian president is the love of her life, apparently? Been seeing headlines about this recently. She also revealed that she met him at one of her own shows on her last tour, and apparently it was love at first sight. So, if you're on the dating apps at the moment, maybe ditch it. Buy some gig tickets instead. Who do you want to fall in love with? Cancel a gig. Here she is then, Katy Perry. Yeah.

0: Calvin Harris, getting our weekend started right here on Hits Radio. What are you up to tonight, by the way? You can drop me a little WhatsApp, just like Mandy, who is just back from swim club on a Friday evening. Very nice, nice little wholesome Friday night, that. Hi to George, back from doing the big shop tonight. He said, it's my usual Friday night routine. Apparently beating the big crowds doing the Friday night shop. Good. Good Friday nights here. You let me know then. Drop me a little WhatsApp on what I can do for you, whether you're in the big shop or whether you're in the car, whether you're chilling tonight. Sort you out with the tunes with Bruno Mars.
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Are you feeling that weekend energy with this then? Hope you're doing well tonight. Couple more from me then, just before we get to 11 o'clock. And by the way, have you got the dates in the diary yet then for Hits Radio Live? Because it is back for two massive nights of your favourite hits and throwbacks live. And it is happening then Friday, the 20th of November. That is at BP Pulse Live, Birmingham. And then also Saturday, the 21st of November at Co-op Live in Manchester. And the best news, you don't even have to wait, because you can get your tickets right now at hitsradio.co.uk. Keep listening as well, because we're going to announce that lineup very, very soon. And it's Justin Timberlake now. This is Mirrors playing here on Hits Radio. Aren't you so-

0: There we go. What a tune to finish up on there. And that is Cat's Eye playing right here on Hits Radio. And we are almost at 11 o'clock already then. I hope you have a great rest of your Friday night then. And I will be back same time tomorrow. Have a good one. I'll see you then. Hits
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0: 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Oh, that's a nice brew, that.
2: Yeah, I've got pretty handy around the kitchen, me. I made a curry last night. I was actually thinking I'd do a few videos. Might set up a TikTok channel, Paul's Kitchen Tips or something. Who knows? Maybe I'll get a slot on daytime TV. I could be the new Jamie Oliver.
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8: 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Direct Line's ready to send my new laptop within 2 hours.
9: That's how it's done. Imagine if everything was that easy.
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0: On your radio.
15: On radio.
0: And your smart speaker.